0: Passengers are to be flown to the UK for hantavirus monitoring. The group from the UK overseas territories of St Helena and Ascension Island, who were on the MV Hondius, are being brought to the UK to complete their self-isolation. Health officials insist it's a precautionary measure and none of them are showing symptoms. And Eurovision semi-finals are underway ahead of Saturday's final in Vienna. That's the latest from Radio News Hub.
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1: Prime Minister Sir Keir Starmer is fighting to keep his job after a string of ministerial resignations. Dozens of MPs are also urging him to stand down, but more than 100 are calling for him to stay. The PM is to meet with potential leadership rival Wes Streeting ahead of the King's speech, but Deputy PM David Lammy says talk of a contest is an unwelcome distraction.
2: We must put country before party. Keir Starmer has my full support. The only person that benefits from the Labour Party navel-gazing in this way is Nigel Farage and the populist right.
1: Meanwhile, the political uncertainties had a direct effect on the market. The pound is down against the dollar, the FTSE 100 has fallen, and UK long-term borrowing costs have surged to a 28-year high. Plaid Cymru's Rhian ap Iorwerth has been confirmed as First Minister of Wales. His party is now the largest after seeing off more than 100 years of Labour dominance.
3: Our best days lie ahead of us. That is how we know that together we can and will build a fairer, more ambitious Wales for all.
1: A man's been shot dead by police after a standoff in Bedford. Police say they were called to find a man in his 40s barricaded inside a property and making threats. Specialist armed officers and police negotiators tried to engage with him, but he presented a weapon and police fired. 10 more cruise passengers are to be flown to the UK for hantavirus monitoring. The group from the UK overseas territories of St Helena and Ascension Island, who were on the MV Hondius, are being brought to the UK to complete their self-isolation. Health officials insist it's a precautionary measure and none of them are showing symptoms. And Eurovision semi-finals are underway ahead of Saturday's final in Vienna. That's the latest from Radio News Hub. I'm
0: Great
1: David Hall.
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0: on in Lanarkshire.
1: The world's number one Pink tribute is coming to the Townhouse in Hamilton on the 14th of May. Pink by Vicky Jackson is the definitive Pink tribute and has been wowing audiences worldwide with her energetic portrayal of the Pink experience. So don't miss your chance to see this incredible live show with all of Pink's major hits, including So What, Just Like a Pill, Raise Your Glass, and many, many more. So that's Pink by Vicky Jackson at the Townhouse in Hamilton on the 14th of May. Tickets are £25 and are available by visiting What's On Lanarkshire.
0: Got a What's On in the area soon? 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
1: 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Do you remember Bewitched, M People, Robbie Williams, S Club 7 and the Spice Girls? 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I will bring you 1 hour of great 90s music right here on Shire Radio. 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
1: On the 12th of June, Airdrie Town Hall is turning into a full-on disco dream as ABBA Mania arrives for one spectacular night. Europe's leading ABBA tribute act is bringing all the sparkle, all the harmonies and all the nostalgia with the platforms, the flares and every hit you need to get your dancing queen on. It's a celebration of the golden years of ABBA performed with energy and big feel-good sound that keeps audiences coming back again and again. Tickets are £28, and if you love a sing-along, a shimmy, or just a brilliant night out, this one's for you. That's ABBA Mania, 12th of June, 7:30 p.m, Airdrie Town Hall.
0: Got a What's On in the area soon? 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
4: Prime Minister Sir Keir Starmer is fighting to keep his job after a string of ministerial resignations. Dozens of MPs are also urging him to stand down, but more than 100 are calling for him to stay. The PM is to meet with potential leadership rival Wes Streeting ahead of the King's speech, but Deputy PM David Lammy says talk of a contest is an unwelcome distraction.
5: We must put country before party. Keir Starmer has my full support. The only person that benefits from the Labour Party navel-gazing in this way is Nigel Farage and the populist right.
4: Meanwhile, the political uncertainties had a direct effect on the market. The pound is down against the dollar, the FTSE 100 has fallen, and UK long-term borrowing costs have surged to a 28-year high. Plaid Cymru's Rhian ap Iorwerth has been confirmed as First Minister of Wales. His party is now the largest after seeing off more than 100 years of Labour dominance.
6: Our best days lie ahead of us. That is how we know that together we can and will build a fairer, more ambitious Wales for all.
4: A man's been shot dead by police after a standoff in Bedford. Police say they were called to find a man in his 40s barricaded inside a property and making threats. Specialist armed officers and police negotiators tried to engage with him, but he presented a weapon and police fired. 10 more cruise passengers are to be flown to the UK for hantavirus monitoring. The group from the UK overseas territories of St Helena and Ascension Island, who were on the MV Hondius, are being brought to the UK to complete their self-isolation. Health officials insist it's a precautionary measure and none of them are showing symptoms. And Eurovision semi-finals are underway ahead of Saturday's final in Vienna. That's the latest from Radio News Hub. I'm David.
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0: Hi there, it's Carrie Jones on Shire Radio. It's Handbag Disco on a Saturday night, playing the best of the 70s, 80s and 90s and even noughties. What are you doing on a Saturday night? 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
2: Are you looking for a night of unforgettable live music? 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At 7.30, the legendary James Grant takes the stage at Airdrie Town Hall on Stirling Street. Described as a ballsier Graham Parsons with whiskey-tinged Scottish poetry by the word and one of Scotland's most gifted songwriters by the Scotsman, James Grant delivers a powerful blend of pop, folk, soul, country and blues. Expect rich, soulful vocals, stunning guitar work and songs that are, as Mojo puts it, music from another place. Elegant, panoramic and deeply moving. This is a performance to stir the heart and soothe the soul. Tickets are just £25, available now from the event website. Simply search James Grant, Airdrie Town Hall to book. Don't miss an extraordinary night of live music. 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
1: 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The Lanimer celebrations have been held in Lanark since the year 1140. There's so many events to mention, just visit the website for more information, lanarklaminers.co.uk.
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1: Are you looking for a night of pure class, style and unforgettable music? 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
1: Well, hello everybody. This is Carrie Jones on Shire Radio, and I am with you every Monday for Marvellous Monday between 11 and 2. We cover horoscopes with Carrie's June to the Moon, and we also cover lots of topics, feel good things, and things, you know, that we can get the week started off positively. 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
1: Prime Minister Sir Keir Starmer is fighting to keep his job after a string of ministerial resignations. Dozens of MPs are also urging him to stand down, but more than 100 are calling for him to stay. The PM is to meet with potential leadership rival Wes Streeting ahead of the King's speech, but Deputy PM David Lammy says talk of a contest is an unwelcome distraction.
2: We must put country before party. Keir Starmer has my full support. The only person that benefits from the Labour Party navel-gazing in this way is Nigel Farage and the populist right.
1: Meanwhile, the political uncertainties had a direct effect on the market. The pound is down against the dollar, the FTSE 100 has fallen, and UK long-term borrowing costs have surged to a 28-year high. Plaid Cymru's Rhian ap Iorwerth has been confirmed as First Minister of Wales. His party is now the largest after seeing off more than 100 years of Labour dominance.
3: Our best days lie ahead of us. That is how we know that together we can and will build a fairer, more ambitious Wales for all.
1: A man's been shot dead by police after a standoff in Bedford. Police say they were called to find a man in his 40s barricaded inside a property and making threats. Specialist armed officers and police negotiators tried to engage with him, but he presented a weapon and police fired. 10 more cruise passengers are to be flown to the UK for hantavirus monitoring. The group from the UK overseas territories of St Helena and Ascension Island, who were on the MV Hondius, are being brought to the UK to complete their self-isolation. Health officials insist it's a precautionary measure and none of them are showing symptoms. And Eurovision semi-finals are underway ahead of Saturday's final in Vienna. That's the latest from Radio News Hub. I'm
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0: Hi, JT here, inviting you to join me for the Weekend Breakfast with three tracks that sold a million, My Naughty Naughties, and, of course, those national days. 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

0: Remember the days of Beatlemania, flower power, miniskirts and mods and rockers? 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

0: this is Carrie Jones, and I'm here Fridays between 11 a.m. and 2 p.m. live and loud. We talk about really hard-hitting subjects like, how do you like your chips? Do you like your biscuit dunked? And that is on Fridays with me, Carrie Jones. Oh, and not forgetting the disco half hour. So come and join me. It's worth it. We have so much fun.
1: What's on in Lanarkshire? Got a What's On in the area soon? Let us know. 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
1: Prime Minister Sir Keir Starmer is fighting to keep his job after a string of ministerial resignations. Dozens of MPs are also urging him to stand down, but more than 100 are calling for him to stay. The PM is to meet with potential leadership rival Wes Streeting ahead of the King's speech, but Deputy PM David Lammy says talk of a contest is an unwelcome distraction.
2: We must put country before party. Keir Starmer has my full support. The only person that benefits from the Labour Party navel-gazing in this way is Nigel Farage and the populist right.
1: Meanwhile, the political uncertainties had a direct effect on the market. The pound is down against the dollar, the FTSE 100 has fallen, and UK long-term borrowing costs have surged to a 28-year high. Plaid Cymru's Rhian ap Iorwerth has been confirmed as First Minister of Wales. His party is now the largest after seeing off more than 100 years of Labour dominance.
3: Our best days lie ahead of us. That is how we know that together we can and will build a fairer, more ambitious Wales for all.
1: A man's been shot dead by police after a standoff in Bedford. Police say they were called to find a man in his 40s barricaded inside a property and making threats. Specialist armed officers and police negotiators tried to engage with him, but he presented a weapon and police fired. 10 more cruise passengers are to be flown to the UK for hantavirus monitoring. The group from the UK overseas territories of St Helena and Ascension Island, who were on the MV Hondius, are being brought to the UK to complete their self-isolation. Health officials insist it's a precautionary measure and none of them are showing symptoms. And Eurovision semi-finals are underway ahead of Saturday's final in Vienna. That's the latest from Radio News Hub. I'm David.
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0: My Blackhearts are bringing their energy and great music to town, so don't miss out on the awesome in-person gig. So that's Michelle McManus and the Flaming Blackhearts, Stravontown Mill Arts and Heritage Centre on the 16th of May from 7:30.
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I'll see you then.

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1: The legendary Rock and Roll Hall of Famers, the Drifters, are on the road again to perform six decades of classic hits. You can catch them live at Airdrie Town Hall on Thursday the 21st and Friday the 22nd of May at 7:30 p.m. The group that the Rolling Stone magazine calls one of the greatest artists of all time. Tickets are just £33, so head to the North Lanarkshire Cultural website now to secure your seat for this glittering performance by a group that has played everywhere from the Royal Albert Hall to the White House.
0: Got a What's On in the area soon? 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

0: 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Why don't you join me on a Monday, Tuesday and Wednesday evening for the absolutely best 70s music. Sensational, I call it. 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
1: Prime Minister Sir Keir Starmer is fighting to keep his job after a string of ministerial resignations. Dozens of MPs are also urging him to stand down, but more than 100 are calling for him to stay. The PM is to meet with potential leadership rival Wes Streeting ahead of the King's speech, but Deputy PM David Lammy says talk of a contest is an unwelcome distraction.
2: We must put country before party. Keir Starmer has my full support. The only person that benefits from the Labour Party navel-gazing in this way is Nigel Farage and the populist right.
1: Meanwhile, the political uncertainties had a direct effect on the market. The pound is down against the dollar, the FTSE 100 has fallen, and UK long-term borrowing costs have surged to a 28-year high. Plaid Cymru's Rhian ap Iorwerth has been confirmed as First Minister of Wales. His party is now the largest after seeing off more than 100 years of Labour dominance.
3: Our best days lie ahead of us. That is how we know that together we can and will build a fairer, more ambitious Wales for all.
1: A man's been shot dead by police after a standoff in Bedford. Police say they were called to find a man in his 40s barricaded inside a property and making threats. Specialist armed officers and police negotiators tried to engage with him, but he presented a weapon and police fired. 10 more cruise passengers are to be flown to the UK for hantavirus monitoring. The group from the UK overseas territories of St Helena and Ascension Island, who were on the MV Hondius, are being brought to the UK to complete their self-isolation. Health officials insist it's a precautionary measure and none of them are showing symptoms. And Eurovision semi-finals are underway ahead of Saturday's final in Vienna. That's the latest from Radio News Hub.
0: Lanarkshire weather.
4: This is your Thursday daytime weather. Today we'll have a cloudy start with the odd shower. These showers will turn more frequent later on with a chance of the odd rumble of thunder locally. And your daytime temperature highs for Lanarkshire are 12 degrees.
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And a very good day to you. Welcome along. Solid Gold 60s it is, but it's the best of British. We're waving the flag. All about the 60s. You're going to hear tracks from a variety of people, including Brian Paul and the Tremolos, Dusty Springfield, the Kinks, the Beatles and Stones, Manfred Mann, Donovan, are just a few of them. There's an interview with John Steele, founder member of the Animals, who were a big part of the British invasion. So what about the 60s? Well, it's a period of significant political and cultural upheaval, marked by the civil rights movement, Vietnam War, the emergence of counterculture with tech advances and economic growth. Humans were launched into space. They did spacewalks and walking on the moon. And one of the biggest artists of the 60s, best of British, goes with Cliff Richard.

0: From 1967, part of Best of British, it is Cliff Richard and The Day I Met Marie. Now, if you want to get involved at any time, all you've got to do is drop me a line to chunkyjeff@gmail.com. That's spelled chunkygeoff at gmail.com, and we will do it for you. Now, back in 1962, a guy called Dick Rowe from Decca Records turned down the Beatles in favour of Brian Paul and the Tremolos. Whether it was the right decision, probably not. But at the same time, Brian Paul and the Tremolos were a big act, and they took a song here to number one in the UK, and it was done by the Contours. It was also done by the Dave Clark Five. Here's Brian Paul and the Tremolos.
1: You broke my heart 'cause I couldn't dance. You didn't even want me around, but now I'm back to let you know that I can really shake 'em down.

Wonderful. Brian Paul and the Tremolos from 1963. Now, a wide range of music emerged in the 60s, and we're going with the best of British. The British Invasion of America, led by the Beatles, had also a folk music revival, and it all was what they called the swinging 60s. Fashion in the 60s features so many diverse trends. The kids had money in their pockets and began to influence haute couture for elite designers and the mass market manufacturers as well. And we're coming up with one of the biggest female acts of the 60s, Dusty Springfield. She took a song here written by Burt Bacharach and Hal David. It was also a hit for the Byrds, but this is a brilliant version of Going Back.

0: What a great vocal performance that was. Dusty Springfield doing Going Back, part of Best of British for the 60s. Now, talking about fashion, examples, of course, were Mary Quant popularising the miniskirt. In came culottes. Do you remember girls wearing go-go boots and PVC dresses, pillbox hats, yes, and false eyelashes, psychedelic prints and neon colours. And one of the biggest acts had a great songwriter. Ray Davis wrote the great songs for the terrific Kinks. Another one, Best of British.
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guy that looks to blow his own trumpet. Great bonuses for any group was to have a songwriter in it. None better than Ray Davies for the Kinks. Now, pirate radio, of course, was around at this particular time for Best of British, and my friend Al Weber came up with a method of songs called 5x4, which was Rolling Stones and Beatles going back to back.

0: That's our Beatles and Stones going back to back there. 5x4 it is, and if you want to get involved in it and pick out a Beatles and Stones track next time we do some 60s, all you've got to do, drop me a line to chunkyjeff@gmail.com. That's spelled chunkygeoff@gmail.com. So what do you know about the 60s?
1: Premiership Pop Quiz.
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0: Still to come, we've got tracks by The Small Faces, The Yardbirds, Sandy Shaw and Dave Clark 5. So, Best of British Quiz on the 60s. Three questions for you. Give the answers in about 30 minutes' time. Question number one is a true or false. True or false, Brian Paul and the Tremolos, Twist and Shout, made number one in 1963. Is that true or false? Brian Paul and the Tremolos, Twist and Shout, made number one in 1963. Is that true or false? Question number two, what was Donovan's first top 10 single? Question number two, what was Donovan's first top 10 single? Question number three, what is Dusty Springfield's real name? Question number three, what is Dusty Springfield's real name?

Manfred Mann taking a Bob Dylan song, Mighty Quinn. Best of British. Get involved. We want to fly the flag as often as possible. Now, this guy was originally a folk singer, Donovan Leitch, went electric.

in the middle of Best of British. Small Faces is going to come up next, so that's really talking about mods, because mid-1960s, the mods were influencing fashion, and the hippie movement had a strong influence as well, as broad as things like bell-bottom jeans, tie-dyes, and paisley prints. Men's hairstyles changed a lot. They went from short back and sides to buzz cuts, flat tops, and a mod haircut developed into longer styles. So Small Faces were hitting it big.

Terrific stuff. Love it. Number one single for the Small Faces, what, 66 and All or Nothing. Now, we're going for Best of British, and towards the end of the decade, mod fashions had been gradually replaced by things like crushed velvet, striped patterns and a dandy look. Peacock Revolution was everywhere. Carnaby Street was the name on everybody's lips with their creations, and down the King's Road in Chelsea with frilly shirts and kipper ties. And this group had three guitar players in the 60s. Eric Clapton, Jimmy Page, Jeff Beck, all came and went with the Yardbirds. Written, of course, by Graham Gouldman. This is For Your Love, Best of British.

0: What a production on that record. Lead voice of Keith Relf, of course, and over the Yardbirds and For Your Love, part of Best of British 60s that we're giving you right now. Okay, interview time. A founder member and long-standing member of the Animals, drummer John Steele. And we're talking very much about the work that Mickey Most did for them. Tell me about your feelings about Mickey Most, the great entrepreneur.
1: Yeah, he was a lovely guy, great, very funny, great company. We're actually playing a gig on the blues rhythm and blues circuit in the south. It was called Eel Pie Island. We're playing there this night in early in '64, and there was these two guys in the audience who looked like suits, you know. They did.
0: Yes.
1: They stood out like a sore thumb. And after we did our show, they came into the dressing room to introduce themselves. One of them was Mickey Most, who I identified himself as an independent record producer, and the other was Peter Grant,
0: yes,
1: who worked for the Don Arden Agency and later became the manager of Led Zeppelin.
0: Sure, yeah.
1: So pretty heavy dudes.
0: Yes, sure.
1: And before we knew it, we were in a meeting in Don Arden's office, and we had a contract for a record deal with Mickey to produce, and an agency deal with Don Arden. And the first job we had was the Chuck Berry tour. So Mickey had us quickly in the studio and recorded our first single, which he chose, as he said, this should do well. That was his secret as a producer. He could pick a hit
0: good
1: record,
0: ear.
1: You know.
0: Very good ear.
1: He wasn't such a... Yeah, exactly, yeah. He wasn't such a hands-on guy. On the desk, really. He just used to stand in the studio, let the engineer do the donkey work. But he knew a hit when he heard it. And he said, try this. And we thought, it's a little bit middle of the roadish for us, you know. But the fact was, it was very almost identical to a song on Bob Dylan's first album, Baby Let Me Follow You Down.
0: Sure.
1: And we thought, if it's good enough for Bob Dylan, it's good enough for us, because we were big fans of his, you know, right from the start. So we recorded it, and it got us away, you know, got us a tickle at the charts, I think low 20s somewhere, and it got us on the radio, and it got us on Ready, Steady, Go, and from then on it just took off.

Fabulous stuff. The Animals and Baby, Let Me Take You Home, as John Steele said, first hit they had. Right, up next is the Barefoot Contessa, because she never wore shoes. She was working in a Dagenham car factory assembly line.

0: Wonderful, Sandy Shaw, and yet another Burt Bacharach and Hal David song there. There's always something there to remind me. Right, let's get on with a bit of Tottenham sound. Are your feet ready?
1: The best of British, Solid Gold 60s, with Jeff Dawson.

0: held a residency at Tottenham's Royal Ballroom for ages. They had a Dave Clark 5 and they were huge in America as well. That is glad all over. Right, let's give you the answer to the quiz. Best of British 60s. See if you got the answers all three correct. Question number one, true or false? Brian Paul and the Tremolos, Twist and Shout, made number one in 1963. That was actually false. Highest position it got to was number four in 1963. Question number two, what was Donovan's first top ten hit? We played Donovan Mellow Yellow earlier, but his first top ten was Catch the Wind. And question number three, what is Dusty Springfield's real name? Mary Ellen O'Brien. So if you got Mary Ellen O'Brien for Dusty Springfield, Catch the Wind for Donovan, and the fact that Brian Paul and the Tremolos, Twist and Shout, did not make number one, up to number four in 1963. Right, these guys were come out of Birmingham. They were led by the wonderful Rod Allen.
1: Hi, this is Mick Spinner from The Fortune here. 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

0: big record written by Les Reed and Barry Mason, part of Best of British. Now imagine this, you're a teenage girl, you come off the back of two number one records and you're still, well, she's 15 at the time. She goes out on tour and the support acts are the Beatles, and then the promoter comes to you and says, Helen, you're going to have to go down on the bill and go second because the Beatles have got to close it, otherwise there'll be nobody watching you.
1: Whoa.

Big record for Helen Shapiro. Right, now think of this record. Came out in 1960, made number one in the UK. Absolutely fabulous rock and roll piece of tunes, as you've got right here, from Johnny Kidd and the Pirates. And I understand they brought in a session guitar player who got 10 shillings on playing the session and doing this guitar.

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2: Prime Minister Sir Keir Starmer is fighting to keep his job after a string of ministerial resignations. Dozens of MPs are also urging him to stand down, but more than 100 are calling for him to stay. The PM is to meet with potential leadership rival Wes Streeting ahead of the King's speech, but Deputy PM David Lammy says talk of a contest is an unwelcome distraction.
3: We must put country before party. Keir Starmer has my full support. The only person that benefits from the Labour Party navel-gazing in this way is Nigel Farage and the populist right.
2: Meanwhile, the political uncertainties had a direct effect on the market. The pound is down against the dollar, the FTSE 100 has fallen, and UK long-term borrowing costs have surged to a 28-year high. Plaid Cymru's Rhian ap Iorwerth has been confirmed as First Minister of Wales. His party is now the largest after seeing off more than 100 years of Labour dominance.
4: Our best days lie ahead of us. That is how we know that together we can and will build a fairer, more ambitious Wales for all.
2: A man's been shot dead by police after a standoff in Bedford. Police say they were called to find a man in his 40s barricaded inside a property and making threats. Specialist armed officers and police negotiators tried to engage with him, but he presented a weapon and police fired. 10 more cruise passengers are to be flown to the UK for hantavirus monitoring. The group from the UK overseas territories of St Helena and Ascension Island, who were on the MV Hondius, are being brought to the UK to complete their self-isolation. Health officials insist it's a precautionary measure and none of them are showing symptoms. And Eurovision semi-finals are underway ahead of Saturday's final in Vienna. That's the latest from Radio News Hub. I'm David Hall.
1: Lanarkshire weather.
5: This is your Thursday daytime weather. Today we'll have a cloudy start with the odd shower. These showers will turn more frequent later on, with a chance of the odd rumble of thunder locally. And your daytime temperature highs for Lanarkshire are 12 degrees.
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Kate's breakfast for you Thursday morning. We're underway then. Welcome to the oldies. You love to sing along to. Are you well for this Thursday, 14th of May, coming up on the show? Your musical memories, your musical birthdays, your one second wonder, the year of fortune. We'll find out exactly what day it is today as well. What's your name? Could be your day today. And we'll get into

Decades Breakfast. Morning, Thursday morning. Let's get into your lyric game then. These are lyrics this morning. I've tried so hard to make you see that I'd be what you want me to be. What is that song? Do you know that one? You know the lyrics? I've tried so hard to make you see that I'd be what you want me to be. What's that song today?

Bob and Marcia, Young, Gifted and Black on your Decades Breakfast, back to 1970. Let's go back a little bit earlier, back to 65 on this day, 1946. Derek Leckenby, a guitarist with Herman's Hermits, was born. Back to 65, a must-watch.

Herman Turbitt's A Must to Avoid on your Decades Breakfast. Avoid her, I tell you. On this day, 1952, David Byrne was born of the Talking Heads. Hey!

0: Holly Johnson, those Americanos on your Decades Breakfast and the Talking Heads. And she was, let's do Year of Fortune.
1: 1963.
0: Let's go back to the 60s then. 1963 for the Wheel of Fortune this morning. Let's play Johnny Kidd and the Pirates in a moment. First up, the Crystals.

0: 63, a double shot of 63 this morning on your Year of Fortune. That was what the wheel wanted. That's what we gave you. Johnny Kidd and the Pirates, I'll Never Get Over You. And the Crystals and To Do Ron Ron. On the way, I'll give you the lyrics to our lyric game again soon.
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vocal harem and a whiter shade of pale on your decade's breakfast. We're doing your lyric game for this Thursday morning. These are the lyrics today. I tried so hard to make you see that I'd be what you want me to be. What's that song? Any ideas on that one? It's Johnny Johnson and the Bandwagon breaking down the walls of heartache.

Sweet Sensation, Sad Sweet Dreamer on your Decades Breakfast, and Johnny Johnson and the Bandwagon, and Breaking Down the Walls of Heartache on this day, 1977, Leo Sayer, he went to number one on the US singles chart. When I Need You also made number one in the UK.

0: gentlemen, this is Billy McCluskey from Palm Springs reporting for NBC Sports of America. 20 seconds to the start of the 31st Formula race on a hot Sunday.
1: Love that one from Yellow, they were called. That's called The Race on your Decades Breakfast. Leo Sayer, what a classic. A number one at stateside and in the UK too, When I Need You. On this day, 1960, Shelley Preston was born of Bucks Fizz.

0: Preston and Buck Spears, born on this day 1960. Piece of the action on your decades breakfast. Back to 1981. Let's give you the answer to your lyric game. Your lyrics this morning were this: I've tried so hard to make you see that I'd be what you want me to be.
1: I've tried so hard to make you see that I'd be what you want me to be.
0: Did you get this one this morning? The answer, Gene Pitney, Nobody Needs Your Love.

Gene Pitney, Nobody Needs Your Love More Than I Do. Back to 1966, that is your lyrical answer for your Thursday morning. Well done if you got that right. And your decades breakfast. Another hour of the oldies that you love to sing along to on the way. Plus we've got our game, the 1 Second Wonder. We'll drive you crazy with that for a Thursday morning. It's Aha!

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1: Prime Minister Sir Keir Starmer is fighting to keep his job after a string of ministerial resignations. Dozens of MPs are also urging him to stand down, but more than 100 are calling for him to stay. The PM is to meet with potential leadership rival Wes Streeting ahead of the King's speech, but Deputy PM David Lammy says talk of a contest is an unwelcome distraction.
2: We must put country before party. Keir Starmer has my full support. The only person that benefits from the Labour Party navel-gazing in this way is Nigel Farage and the populist right.
1: Meanwhile, the political uncertainties had a direct effect on the market. The pound is down against the dollar, the FTSE 100 has fallen, and UK long-term borrowing costs have surged to a 28-year high. Plaid Cymru's Rhian Ap Iorwerth has been confirmed as First Minister of Wales. His party is now the largest after seeing off more than 100 years of Labour dominance.
3: Our best days lie ahead of us. That is how we know that together we can and will build a fairer, more ambitious Wales for all.
1: A man's been shot dead by police after a standoff in Bedford. Police say they were called to find a man in his 40s barricaded inside a property and making threats. Specialist armed officers and police negotiators tried to engage with him, but he presented a weapon and police fired. 10 more cruise passengers are to be flown to the UK for hantavirus monitoring. The group from the UK overseas territories of St Helena and Ascension Island, who were on the MV Hondius, are being brought to the UK to complete their self-isolation. Health officials insist it's a precautionary measure and none of them are showing symptoms. And Eurovision semi-finals are underway ahead of Saturday's final in Vienna. That's the latest from Radio News Hub.
0: Lanarkshire weather.
4: This is your Thursday daytime weather. Today we'll have a cloudy start with the odd shower. These showers will turn more frequent later on with a chance of the odd rumble of thunder locally. And your daytime temperature highs for Lanarkshire are 12 degrees.
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0: Rocky Valley, Can't Take My Eyes Off You on your Decade Breakfast. Tell you what, there's a great sing-along song for you. 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
0: Yeah! Right, coming up this hour, your 1 second wonder. Today's 1 second is a famous song, so you should get it today. And what day is it today?

0: 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Let's do your one second wonder then.
1: Whoa.

0: back. This is Thursday's 1 Second Wonder.
1: Give me the music.
0: What is that 1 second today? There's no lyrics in that, but it doesn't matter. It's not the lyric game. It's the 1 second wonder.
1: Give me the music.
0: See if you can get that one today. Might have said too much already there. Is it?

Norman, stumbling in at 4 a.m. in the morning after a drink or two. Back to 1979. On this day, 1956, Steve Hogarth was born of Marillion fame. Let's go back to 1986. Everybody loves this one. It's a Turn It Up song, Incommunicado.

on your decade breakfast. Happy birthday, Steve Hogarth, today in Meridian, born on this day 1956. And your final musical birthday this morning on this day 1963. Fabrice Morvan was born of Milli Vanilli.

Jones and the Green Green Grass of Home on your Decades Breakfast and Milli Vanilli. Girl, you know it's true. Right, coming up for you, we've got your 1 Second Wonder to play for you once again. First up, what day

Thursday, 14th of May, Buttermilk Biscuit Day today. Bake up a storm with Buttermilk Biscuits, indulge in their fluffiness and savour their buttery flavour. It's Dance Like a Chicken Day. Who thought this one up? Gather your friends and family, put on that funky music and do the classic, goofy, ever-popular chicken dance. And it's Online Romance Day. Nowadays, thousands of newly formed relationships start in the virtual world. 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
6: 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For

0: Bet on your decade's breakfast, back to 1969. There you go, there's a version of that song you might not have heard before. With a little help from my friends on your decade's breakfast, we're doing your 1 second wonder this morning. What is the 1 second today?
1: Give me the music!
0: Any ideas on that one, music lovers? I think you might know that today.

Summer, I Feel Love on your Decades Breakfast, and Steve Winwood and Valerie, the oldies you love to sing along to, for a Thursday morning on this day 2002, the musical We Will Rock You opened in London. Tonight.

Queen, Don't Stop Me Now, the musical We Will Rock You, opened in London on this day back in 2002, 24 years ago. Unbelievable, isn't it? On this day, 1973, Shanice was born. We only know one song from her, and it makes us smile, doesn't it?

0: Donuts, that's what they were called back in 1964. GTO and Shanice, I love your smile. Happy birthday to Shanice today, born on this day, 1973. Let's give the answer to your 1 second wonder.
1: 1 second wonder.
2: Things that make you go.
0: Today's 1 second wonder. There was no lyrics in the bit that I played you, but it is a song with lyrics in it. What is it?
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0: The answer is The Jam and Star.

They keep playing that song on an advert here in the UK, and it just drives me mad. Jam and Start on your Decades Breakfast. Right, that's it. Your Decades Breakfast done for your Thursday morning. More of the songs you love to sing along to. They're on the way. Not played by me, though. I'm off for me breakfast. Might have jam this morning.

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1: Prime Minister Sir Keir Starmer is fighting to keep his job after a string of ministerial resignations. Dozens of MPs are also urging him to stand down, but more than 100 are calling for him to stay. The PM is to meet with potential leadership rival Wes Streeting ahead of the King's speech, but Deputy PM David Lammy says talk of a contest is an unwelcome distraction.
2: We must put country before party. Keir Starmer has my full support. The only person that benefits from the Labour Party navel-gazing in this way is Nigel Farage and the populist right.
1: Meanwhile, the political uncertainties had a direct effect on the market. The pound is down against the dollar, the FTSE 100 has fallen, and UK long-term borrowing costs have surged to a 28-year high. Plaid Cymru's Rhian Ap Iorwerth has been confirmed as First Minister of Wales. His party is now the largest after seeing off more than 100 years of Labour dominance.
3: Our best days lie ahead of us. That is how we know that together we can and will build a fairer, more ambitious Wales for all.
1: A man's been shot dead by police after a standoff in Bedford. Police say they were called to find a man in his 40s barricaded inside a property and making threats. Specialist armed officers and police negotiators tried to engage with him, but he presented a weapon and police fired. 10 more cruise passengers are to be flown to the UK for hantavirus monitoring. The group from the UK overseas territories of St Helena and Ascension Island, who were on the MV Hondius, are being brought to the UK to complete their self-isolation. Health officials insist it's a precautionary measure and none of them are showing symptoms. And Eurovision semi-finals are underway ahead of Saturday's final in Vienna. That's the latest from Radio News Hub.
0: Lanarkshire weather.
4: This is your Thursday daytime weather. Today we'll have a cloudy start with the odd shower. These showers will turn more frequent later on with a chance of the odd rumble of thunder locally. And your daytime temperature highs for Lanarkshire are 12 degrees.
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very, very good morning. Very warm welcome to the Josh Nolan Morning Show right here on Shire Radio 40, Thursday morning. Right, kicked off this morning with Jess Clayton on Thursday, and then classical Mr. Johnny Cash called Good Morning Friend. All friends here at Shire Radio. Right, here's a feature show this morning, original cover artist of the day. Right, at 10 o'clock we have the Golden Year. A mashup and then my record of the week. So if you want to contact me, I'm just going on Facebook Messenger. And you can WhatsApp me at 0781-7575-805. 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

0: That's the Emily Brothers and Bye Bye Love.
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0: And here's one from the Eagles drummer, Mr. Don Henley. Voice of Summer. Just like to say a big congratulations to our local football team, Cumberland United, who gained promotion to the Premier League last night. Well done to them. Well, Cumberland United and the West of Scotland Premier League next year.

Don Henley and the Boys of Summer. Just a wee announcement here then from the Tri-Sport Centre. All pools at the Tri-Sport Centre will be closed to the public on Saturday the 16th and Sunday the 17th of May due to a scheduled swim and gala event. That's this Saturday and Sunday. All the pools shut at the Tri-Sport. Reopen on Monday morning.

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7: Hi there, this is Carrie Jones and I'm here Fridays between 11 a.m. and 2 p.m. live and loud. We talk about really hard-hitting subjects like how do you like your chips? Do you like your biscuit dunked? And that is on Fridays with me, Carrie Jones. Oh, and not forgetting the disco half hour. So come and join me. It's worth it. We have so much fun.
8: 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But what was the year?

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1: Can't you see

into the Gone Year, but what is the year? Here's a few things to jog your memory having this year of the Gone Year. The farthing coin used since the 13th century ceases to be legal tender in the United Kingdom. The Conservative Money Club is established. Betting and Gambling Act comes into force, permitting operational commercial bingo halls. The Avengers television series first screened on ITV. The Sunday Telegraph newspaper first published. The Beatles at the Cavern Club lunchtime. The Beatles perform under the name at the Cavern Club for the first time following their return to Liverpool from Hamburg. Brandy Epstein sees the Beatles for the first time at the Cavern Club. Police break up a demonstration outside the Belgium Embassy in London. Black and white £5 notes cease to be legal tender. And betting shops become legal under terms of the Betting and Gambling Act.

programme getting thrown as the 100th of Special World Country. Kuwait requests help from the UK and British troops are sent. UK applies for membership of the EU.

And Archie Bolt's clarinet instrumental, Stranger on Shore, is released. And the first edition of Private Eye is published in London. Right, there's a few things happening this year. Oh, the Gold Year. Also, you know, this is a big hit for Floyd and Kareem.

run down all the top 20 from this day in the gone year. Number 20, FBI, The Shadows. New entry 19, Frightened City, The Shadows. And 18, Are You Sure, from The Allisons. Number 17, Where the Brits Are, Connie Francis. 16, Lazy River, Bobby Darin. And number 15, Theme from Exodus, Asfarenti and Kichara. Number 14, Easy Going Me, Idle Faith. 13, Runaway from Del Shannon. And number 12, Little Boy Sad from Johnny Burnett. And number 11, Gee Whiz, It's You from Cliff Richard. Top 10. Number 10, African Waltz, Johnny Duckworth. 9, £100 of Clay from Craig Douglas. And number 8, Warpaint from the Brick Brothers. Number 7, Theme from Dixie from Dwayne Eddy. Number 6, On the Rebound, Floyd Kramer. Number 5, Wooden Heart from Mr. Elvis Presley. And number 4, More Than I Can Say from Bobby V. And the top 3. Number 3, Don't Treat Me Like a Child, Helen Shapiro. Number 2, You're Driving Me Crazy, Tempest 7. The big number 1 was the Marcells.

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3: Hi there, this is Carrie Jones and I'm here Fridays between 11 a.m. and 2 p.m. live and loud. We talk about really hard-hitting subjects like how do you like your chips? Do you like your biscuit dunked? And that is on Fridays with me, Carrie Jones. Oh, and not forgetting the disco half hour. So come and join me. It's worth it. We have so much fun. And you go.

fine if you think it happened in this day in history, the 14th of May. In 1727, Thomas Gainsborough, English painter and founder of the English School of Portrait and Landscape Painting, was born. 1779, the classic English horse race, the Oaks, was first run at Epsom Racecourse in southern England. 1856, the trial of William Palmer, doctor and poisoner, began at the Old Bailey. Palmer's victims were poisoned with syringe. 1887, the Children's Charity, the National Society for Prevention of Cruelty to Children, was launched in London. 1894, Blackpool Tower, first opened to the public. Who paid sixpence entrance fee, sixpence more than a ride and the lift to the top, and a full sixpence for the circus. 1926, Eric Morecambe, comedian, was born. 1940, the birth of Scottish yachtsman Shai Blythe. He made the first solo non-stop circumambulation of the globe from east to west. 1957, the lifting of restrictions on fuel consumption imposed during the Suez Canal. Suez crisis, right?

0: French South Team, one that also BP and Shell were really the European regulators. Investigation allegations they had controlled the rig oil prices for more than a decade. Right, come on, National Day, it's National Dance Like a Chicken Day. Shout you'll do that. And National Buttermilk Biscuit Day later.
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1: Yeah, like that wee mash-up. Right, here's my record of the week a couple of weeks ago. Charlie Puth featuring Michael McDonald and Kenny Loggins. This is Love in Exile.

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0: Coming up in about 10 minutes' time, I've really done the work. Mr. Shouty. What could possibly go wrong?

0: Well, 1976, Bobby Darin in my Bush Flash. And then born on this day in 1945, Mr. Derek Lackenby. He was a guitarist for Hermes Hermes. There's no milk today. Especially for all the Castle Cary farmers, especially by Gary Weaver. Right, stay tuned to see Sherry coming up next. Stephen Cairns with the afternoon show at 1 o'clock. Steve Mack at 3. Jeff Doss at 6. Don't forget Queer Jammers with the legend that is GD at 10 o'clock this evening.
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0: And I'll leave you this way. Born on this day in 1952, Mr. David Byrne. Lead singer with the Talking Heads. This is The Road to Nowhere. Catch you again tomorrow morning, 9 a.m. The last one of the week. Till then, see ya.

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1: Prime Minister Sir Keir Starmer is fighting to keep his job after a string of ministerial resignations. Dozens of MPs are also urging him to stand down, but more than 100 are calling for him to stay. The PM is to meet with potential leadership rival Wes Streeting ahead of the King's speech, but Deputy PM David Lammy says talk of a contest is an unwelcome distraction.
2: We must put country before party. Keir Starmer has my full support. The only person that benefits from the Labour Party navel-gazing in this way is Nigel Farage and the populist right.
1: Meanwhile, the political uncertainties had a direct effect on the market. The pound is down against the dollar, the FTSE 100 has fallen, and UK long-term borrowing costs have surged to a 28-year high. Plaid Cymru's Rhian ap Iorwerth has been confirmed as First Minister of Wales. His party is now the largest after seeing off more than 100 years of Labour dominance.
3: Our best days lie ahead of us. That is how we know that together we can and will build a fairer, more ambitious Wales for all.
1: A man's been shot dead by police after a standoff in Bedford. Police say they were called to find a man in his 40s barricaded inside a property and making threats. Specialist armed officers and police negotiators tried to engage with him, but he presented a weapon and police fired. 10 more cruise passengers are to be flown to the UK for hantavirus monitoring. The group from the UK overseas territories of St Helena and Ascension Island, who were on the MV Hondius, are being brought to the UK to complete their self-isolation. Health officials insist it's a precautionary measure and none of them are showing symptoms. And Eurovision semi-finals are underway ahead of Saturday's final in Vienna. That's
0: Lanarkshire weather.
4: This is your Thursday daytime weather. Today we'll have a cloudy start with the odd shower. These showers will turn more frequent later on with a chance of the odd rumble of thunder locally. And your daytime temperature highs for Lanarkshire are 12 degrees.
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0: 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Get us on Alexa. Just say, Alexa, play Shire Radio. Are you ready for 2 hours of shouting, tomfoolery, nonsense, and a great mix of music? Good. Here's your host, Brian Mallon.

Oh, how good is that? Back to the 70s there. That was Pilot and Magic. And it is magic. It's a magical morning, isn't it? Yes. Thanks very much to George for the last 2 hours. George doing a brilliant job up there in Cumbernauld. He'll be back tomorrow at 9 o'clock through till 11 with the final show of the week. So, how are you this morning? Looking out the window here in Coatbridge, not a bad day, actually, sun's out. A bit cold, maybe, I don't know. But anyway, quite nice today. We've got a packed show as normal. In the first hour, I've got two very special guests coming in. I've got Rachel Nash from the North Lanarkshire Half Marathon event. She's going to be telling us all about that. Not just the half marathon, there's lots of events happening there. And we'll also, later on, have a young man in from the Thistle Community Credit Union telling us all about the great work that they do. We'll have the chill out zone in the second hour, and that's thanks to Amy in Forgewood. Amy, it's your turn. The song that you suggested is the song we are going to play in the second hour of the show. You know it, I know it, but everybody else will need to wait and see what it is. It's from 1980, and it's an absolute classic. The perfect song to chill out with. We'll have the top 20 chart rundown from this day in history. I'll read out the top 20, I'll play the number one, and you can guess the year. Give you a wee clue just now. It's the year that we lost Freddie Mercury. And it's also the year that the poll tax was abolished. So there you go, there's a wee bit of clue for you. But coming up after this, it's Rachel.

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5: Yeah, good luck with that. 12 minutes after 11 o'clock. Coming up after this from Amy McDonald, I'm going to be speaking to Rachel Nash. Rachel is one of the coordinators of the North Lanarkshire Half Marathon, which is happening soon all across North Lanarkshire. But right now, here's Amy McDonald. And hey, Mr. Rock and Roll.

0: there you go. Amy McDonald playing all across Lanarkshire here on Shire Radio and Mr. Rock and Roll. 16 minutes now after 11 o'clock. And I'm absolutely delighted to say that I've got Rachel Nash in with me. Good morning, Rachel. How are you?
1: Good morning. I'm good. How are you?
0: I'm very, very well, actually. I'm full of the joys of spring, you know. Now, Rachel, you're one of the, or maybe the coordinator of the North Lanarkshire Half Marathon.
1: Yes, so my job is to organise all of the running events that we have at Active NL. So I'll oversee the logistics and all the planning. So we've got some running events coming up that I would like to talk about.
0: Yes, absolutely. Before we do that, Rachel, can you tell us a wee bit about yourself, about your own background?
1: Yes, so I started off in sports. I did my degree at Edinburgh, and then my plan was always to kind of be a PE teacher, but that kind of changed, and then I became a primary school teacher. So I did that for a few years, and then I've just came back from travelling, so I decided I kind of wanted to get back into the sports industry, so I'm here.
0: Where did you travel?
1: Oh, where did I travel? That's a good question. So
0: It was a gap year, yes.
1: So I started in Southeast Asia, so Thailand, Malaysia, places like that, Vietnam, and then went to Japan and South Korea, then the Philippines and Indonesia. Then I headed over to New Zealand and Australia, and then went to South America. So did Chile, I did Argentina, I was in Brazil for Carnival, Peru, and then Colombia. And then now back in sunny Hope Ridge.
0: So. That is a lifetime achievement. Was that fantastic? It sounds
1: It was absolutely amazing.
0: Must have been tiring though.
1: It was exhausting, kind of living out of a suitcase for all that period of time, but no regrets. It was absolutely amazing.
0: I bet you met a lot of amazing people.
1: Oh, absolutely. Met so many amazing people and seen the different cultures and things.
0: And then you came back and you didn't have a job. How long did it take you to get a job with North Lanarkshire?
1: Well, I think I got back on the Saturday and I had my interview on Wednesday.
0: Wow.
1: And I got the job, so
0: really?
1: It was a very quick turnaround.
0: Oh, brilliant. Right, so how, I mean, have you got a background in you know, events like active events, things like that?
1: Yeah, so I work for a dance company that run events, so it's mainly dance competitions and dance shows that we put in, so that's kind of my background in events. So we do that all across North Lanarkshire, so that was kind of how I dipped my toe into the events world. So and then wanted to do more.
0: You must have impressed them anyway. So tell us about a wee bit about the events that's going to be happening. I think when is these half marathons?
1: So we've got two events. We first have the North Lanarkshire Half Marathon, and then shortly after that we have the Cumbernauld 10K. So last year was the very first North Lanarkshire Half Marathon event, and we saw lots of success with that. So this year we're really wanting to build off that success and make it even bigger and better. So that will be held at Ravenscraig this year, on the 23rd of August, and then closely followed by that we have the Cumbernauld 10K, and this is actually Active NL's 19th year running this event.
0: Really?
1: So it's been a while.
0: Right.
1: So and
0: should
1: that
0: be good at it by now.
1: You would think so, wouldn't you?
0: Like
1: so, yeah, it's a very smooth event. It's very good, and this is at Broadwood on the 13th of September.
0: Right. So there's one in August, which is at Ravenscraig.
1: Yep.
0: And one in September up at Broadwood in Cumbernauld.
1: Yep.
0: Right, okay. And you've got, what's the races again? You've got a half marathon.
1: Yep.
0: You've got a
1: so for the half marathon event, we have, across all of our races, we have something for all ages and abilities. There's something for everyone. So for the half marathon event, the half marathon, of course, is the main event.
0: Yes.
1: So this will happen outside of Ravenscraig, and it's a 13.1 mile race around Motherwell and surrounding areas, and this is open to ages 16 and above.
0: Right.
1: We then have the 5K race, which is a 5K loop of the Ravenscraig ground, and this is open to 12 and above. I've had a few emails saying, it's 12 and above, is it okay for adults to participate? Absolutely, it's mainly adults who do participate in this, so anyone that's 12 and above.
0: Uh-huh.
1: And both of these events are chip timed, so it means that you'll get a really accurate reading on your race time, which is really good. We then also have a 1K race, which is open to People who are 7 and above. We have a 400 metre, which is open to 6 and above, and then we have a toddler dash, which is opened for 3 to 5 year olds.
0: Oh, brilliant. Yes. So
1: a toddler dash.
0: Oh, I would love to see that. Yes. Now, the runners, do you provide any support for them, Rachel?
1: So we've actually started a new programme called Race Ready. So for each of our races, we have a bespoke programme that we've planned. So it means that people can sign up for this programme and we basically help you build confidence within your running. So you might look at this and think, that's a really good idea, I really want to get involved in that, but I'm not too confident at running. Well, you can sign up for this and it's a 10-week programme with a qualified coach. So our 10-week one starts on the 25th of May at Ravenscraig, and we're currently developing a 6-week programme for the 10K Cumbernauld. So if you want to build your confidence in running and be able to have weekly check-ins with a qualified coach, then we definitely recommend it.
0: Right.
1: And for the price of this, you also get your entry for the event, so for the half marathon and the Cumbernauld 10K.
0: Right. Oh, God. I think that's a really important thing for people to have support, because some people might be hesitant in signing up thinking, I don't know if I'm going to be fit enough for this, this will make sure that you are fit, and if you're not, I'm sure they'll tell you.
1: Yeah, and it keeps you on track and it makes sure you know exactly that you're doing all the right things, and as I said, you've got a qualified coach that's checking in with you all the time and making sure that you're on track, so it's definitely worth it.
0: Right, okay then. Right, what we're going to do just now, we're going to play a wee bit of music, right? When we come back, I want to ask about the days themselves, because I believe it's not just the running, there's lots of events.
1: Yeah, it's a full day experience.
0: I want to ask about things about the entry ticket, what you get for your money, and obviously how

0: Rachel. You like Rihanna?
1: I love Rihanna.
0: Please don't stop the music. Unfortunately, I've got to stop the music because I want to talk to Rachel. This is fascinating about the North Lanarkshire Half Marathon. What could people expect on the day? Because there's a lot happening, isn't there?
1: Yeah, there's a lot happening. So, of course, we have the races. But we also encourage, if you're not doing the races, we encourage you to come out and support all the local runners. We also have a family fun zone. So at this, we will have trampolines, bouncy castles, there'll be face painting. There'll be also a variety of food vendors, so there'll be nice, tasty options for people. We also have some live music, so we've got some acts throughout the day.
0: Local acts?
1: And this, we've not released information about who that is yet, but that'll be going up on our social media platforms very shortly.
0: So food vendors, they can turn up and sell their wares?
1: Yep, come along. And
0: do they need to... Nope,
1: not for that. If you want to come along and just support the people and show up, and you know, we encourage people to bring along signs and things, and then you can go and get a nice little bite to eat as well.
0: Lovely, excellent. And the face painting as well.
1: Yes, we've got lots for the kids.
0: Right.
1: We also, for the kids, if you've got grandchildren or children,

0: little ones who want to come along, we have free taster sports sessions. Oh. So we'll have a variety of sports on. You can come along and meet one of our qualified coaches, and you can also try out some of the sports that we offer here at Active NL.
1: Excellent.
0: Mm-hmm.
1: And that's free?
0: It's free, yeah.
1: Well, that's brilliant. Yep. That's really good then. Mm-hmm. So, and what's included in the entry ticket? What do you get?
0: Yeah, so if you enter the half marathon or the Cumbernauld 10K, you will get a race T-shirt. It is designed by myself, so it's really, really nice.
1: I'm sure it is. It's if you've lovely. Designed it, Rachel.
0: Yep.
1: Yeah.
0: So you'll get one of our lovely T-shirts. Uh-huh. You'll also get water, fruit, cereal bars, hydration gels. And also, if you have ran in one of the main races, then you'll get a lovely medal as well.
1: All right.
0: To show your achievements.
1: Okay. So remind us again, Rachel, when is all this happening?
0: So our half marathon event is happening on the 23rd of August at Ravenscraig, and the Cumbernauld 10K is happening at Broadwood Stadium in Cumbernauld on the 13th of September.
1: Right, so not long to go.
0: Not long,
1: then.
0: But it's the perfect time if you want to start training.
1: Well, right.
0: You've got still time to get your training programme in.
1: I think I would maybe need a wee bit longer than that. But
0: yeah, I think so for myself.
1: So how do people sign up?
0: So if it sounds like something that you're interested in, you can head to our website, www.activenl.co.uk, and there you will find lots of information about all the events that we have on throughout the year. You can also head here and find our Race Ready programme. So if you think, oh, that actually sounds really good, I want to get involved in one of the programmes, all the information will be there. And also our family fun zones are completely free. However, it is a ticketed event. So if you want to bring a little one along, head to our website and you can get a little ticket for that as well.
1: Brilliant. Sounds like fun, Rachel. Mm-hmm. I wish you all the success with that. I'm sure it's going to be a fantastic event, and thank you very much indeed for coming in and telling us here at Shire Radio all about it. Okay, Rachel.
0: Thank you for having me.
1: Thank you very much indeed, Rachel. That's Rachel Nash, everybody. Bye.

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1: 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That's the complete Stone Roses and Definitely Oasis coming to Airdrie Town Hall on Saturday the 23rd of May.
0: Got a What's On in the area soon? Let us know. 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
2: Oh, wasn't that brilliant having Rachel in? 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
4: 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Jim's the Business Development Officer for Thistle Credit Union, and we'll be talking to Jim after Westlife and Chariot on Shire Radio.

0: me. Oh, isn't that brilliant? That's Westlife there. And Chariot all over Lanarkshire. This is Shire Radio with me, Brian Mallon. It's now coming up on 11:46. And I'm now joined by Jim Lanigan. Good morning, Jim. How are you?
1: Good morning, Brian. I'm fine, thank you.
0: Good. Now, Jim, you're the business development officer for Thistle Credit Union.
1: Yes.
0: Yeah, for your sins, right? 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So where are you based?
1: Our main base is in Blantyre. When Thistle Credit Union started as Blantyre Credit Union many years ago, over 30 years ago, and it was opened in Blantyre. Over the years, we've expanded quite a bit, and we kept on changing our name. It was Blantyre Credit Union, then it was South Lanarkshire Credit Union, then it was Lanarkshire Credit Union. And we then had the idea, what a great idea, to change it to something that's not got a town name in it. Right. So we called ourselves Thistle Credit Union.
0: That's
1: so.
0: the perfect name, Jim. How many members have you got?
1: At the moment, we've got about 14,000, about 9,000 active members. When I mean active members, that's people who are using it on a daily, weekly basis, withdrawing money, putting money in, have loans out, etc. But there's about 14,000. They might just have money lying in their account.
0: Aye.
1: Maybe they don't use it, and it's just lying there. That's absolutely fine.
0: Right.
1: That's absolutely fine.
0: Okay, and you said, you touched on earlier, it's not just Lanarkshire you operate.
1: No. When we started expanding, we've got places and we've got an office in Rutherglen, two in Hamilton, obviously one in Blantyre, we're in the library in Lark Hall, and we're now down in Kilmarnock as well. We've opened another office in Kilmarnock, in Cumnock, in Ayrshire, sorry, and we also operate down in Dumfries. We don't have an office in Dumfries yet, but we operate down in Dumfries as well.
0: Okay, so you're all over the place then. And you've been going, what you said, about 30 years?
1: About 30 years, yeah.
0: Wow, right, okay. And you're members of the Financial Services Compensation Scheme, so people's savings, are they protected?
1: They're protected because they're the exact same as banks.
0: Right.
1: Exact same.
0: Right. Now, you're talking about banks. What's the benefits of using your credit union against the benefits of using a traditional bank, Jim?
1: Well, there's one or two. One being we've got lower interest rates than banks.
0: Right.
1: And the money's, it'll stay in the community, hopefully.
0: Mm.
1: So the credit union is built on, it's local people saving money and local people borrowing those people's money, if that makes sense.
0: Yes, I know what you mean.
1: So it's trying to keep the money within the community.
0: Right.
1: Definitely.
0: Right. Well, that's definitely an advantage.
1: Yeah.
0: I'm sure that would make people want to use your credit union rather than the traditional banks.
1: Definitely.
0: All right, okay. Now, don't want to tempt fate, and I know it won't happen, but your savings are protected. If the credit union, not just yours, any credit union, goes out of business, what would happen?
1: We are under the financial compensation scheme, the same as banks. So up till November, I think it was October last year, everything is safe up to £85,000. That changed. It's now £120,000. So if you've got £100,000 in your credit union account and something happens, we can't operate anymore, you'll get all that money back.
0: Right.
1: Through the financial compensation scheme. And I think it takes 7 to 14 days, you'll get your money back.
0: Right.
1: There's absolutely no problem there.
0: And that's guaranteed because you guys are a member of the Financial Services Compensation.
1: And it's the exact same in our bank as well. They're £120,000 as well.
0: Right.
1: The exact same.
0: Right.
1: So these regulations, we're held under the exact same regulations as the banks as well.
0: Right. And, you also give out loans as well,
1: yes.
0: Right? Do you have a loan protection as well as savings protection?
1: Yes, what we have with loans is if, for talking sake, somebody passed away,
0: yes,
1: the last thing we want is their family to have a loan to pay off, because their loved one's passed away, then they get hit with debt. We will pay the loan, we will pay the loan off, we'll write it off.
0: All right.
1: And pay the loan, so that's a loan protection.
0: Right.
1: Which changes as you get older, unfortunately, and I'm kind of getting into that age. Obviously, it'll go down a wee bit, maybe 75% down to 50%, but most of it will be paid off. Plus, you'll get, if they've got, say, they've got £2,000 in their account, mm-hmm. they'll get £4,000 back as well. Right. So okay. It's trying to help out people, because we know it's not a great time when a member of your family or loved one dies. Mm-hmm. You don't want to be hit with debt.
0: I know. That's the last thing you need.
1: No, of course.
0: Okay, Jim. We're going to take a wee break for some music just now. When we come back, I want to talk about you know, can anybody get a loan from you? Who's eligible? And I also want to ask about things that might be playing on people's mind, like, look, what if I take out a loan and I'm struggling to repay?
1: Yep.
0: Things like that. So we'll talk about that after we've had this wee bit of music from Sam the Sham and the Pharaohs. Can you are you old enough to remember Sam the Sham?
1: No comment.

0: Aye, Jim does remember it. Kid Norrie's a young thing here. Right, I've got Jim Lanigan here. We're deep in conversation. Jim's the business development officer with the Thistle Credit Union. You're based in Blantyre, but Thistle Credit Union are all over Scotland, really, now. So I was going to ask about who's eligible for a loan, Jim. You know, is there any criteria you've got?
1: The minute anybody joins the credit union, or credit union, you can apply for a loan right away. Obviously, we'd prefer maybe waiting 8 weeks. You know, see people, a wee savings pattern going on. But you can apply right away. That's absolutely not a problem. Mm-hmm. But the same as banks, we'll do checks on people, we'll do credit checks. We'll ask for 3 months pay slips or benefits, whatever it is, your income. And we'll check that. And the reason we check it is not to delve into people's finances, it's to make sure you can afford it. Because, and dare I say it, banks will throw money at people. We make sure you can afford to pay a loan. But for people in asking for a £10,000 loan, and we've looked at it and said, look, we don't think you can afford £10,000, but we'll give you £6,000 because we know you can afford that. Because the last thing we want is that person going into debt. We're not there to put people in debt.
0: Well, see, that's a much more responsible way of operating. What if, I mean, it can happen, but what if people are struggling with their payments? Can they come to you and...
1: Yeah, definitely, it does happen. And during COVID, it was a perfect example. We tried to contact every single person with loans, asked them if they were affected by COVID. We suspended interest rates, we suspended loan payments for a month or 2 months, kept in touch with them all the time. But what we'd ask people is, if you're in any sort of debt at all, please phone us. We will sort something for you. We'll drop your payments, we'll help you out. There's far too many people will go to trustees, which are trustees are okay, but the trustee companies make a fortune off them. We don't get anything back, but we will help the people. We will help the people. We've suspended loans. We all have problems, you know, you're out of work, you get injured or whatever. You just come and let us know.
0: So if there's a problem, if there's a solution to the problem, you'll find it.
1: We'll find it. Far too often people will bury their heads in the sand. I'm in debt, I'll just no tell them, I'll no phone them. Please phone us. We will help you, okay, I can assure you.
0: You've also got a thing as well called a payroll savers programme.
1: Savers programme, yep.
0: And what is that then, Jim?
1: We can sign up companies who then, straight from their salary, they join the credit union, straight from their salary, they get money taken off into an account. They can save for Christmas, holidays, whatever they want to do, or apply for loans, whatever they want. It's quite big now. We've got South Lanarkshire Council, North Lanarkshire Council on board, a lot of companies round about. We've got small companies with 2 or 3 employees. We've got large companies, as I said, like the councils. So we'll take any company at all on board, and that is totally free. It does not cost the company a penny.
0: Right. And so the company, your employers don't need to pay anything for this?
1: No, we do it. We're totally free. And we'll do, I'll say 80% of the work, to try and keep people away from the HR doors, or the payroll doors, sorry, I should say. We'll ask their members to come to us. If they want to change their money, put it up, put it down, whatever, we'll do it. Then I'll contact the payroll department. It saves a big queue at their payroll door.
0: And if you become a member, you're also then a part owner of the credit union.
1: Yep. Many of you join the credit union, you become an owner. You can have your say once a year. Obviously, we have an AGM, which you've been invited along to have your say, and you are an owner of the credit union. Unlike a bank where it's big shareholders, we don't have that. We have our members own the credit union.
0: Right. That's absolutely brilliant.
1: Yeah.
0: Right. Everybody's listening to this, right? They're wanting to get involved with this, right? Yep. They want to become a member. How do they do that?
1: It's very, very easy now. During COVID, we decided to speed things up a wee bit and brought out our mobile apps a little quicker than expected. For obvious reasons, people couldn't get out of the house. You can download the app, Thistle Credit Union. 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That's it done.
0: So it couldn't be any simpler.
1: Normally you'd go in and bring in your birth certificate, photo ID, this, that, and the next thing. If you do it online, it goes through an automatic check, so you don't need to do all that, and that's your member.
0: Okay, that's brilliant. Okay, Jim, that's it. We're running out of time. We're coming up to the news now. Jim Lanigan from the Thistle Credit Union, I want to say thank you very much indeed for coming in, and it's 12 o'clock on Shire Radio.
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3: Prime Minister Sir Keir Starmer is fighting to keep his job after a string of ministerial resignations. Dozens of MPs are also urging him to stand down, but more than 100 are calling for him to stay. The PM is to meet with potential leadership rival Wes Streeting ahead of the King's speech, but Deputy PM David Lammy says talk of a contest is an unwelcome distraction.
4: We must put country before party. Keir Starmer has my full support. The only person that benefits from the Labour Party navel-gazing in this way is Nigel Farage and the populist right.
3: Meanwhile, the political uncertainties had a direct effect on the markets. The pound is down against the dollar, the FTSE 100 has fallen, and UK long-term borrowing costs have surged to a 28-year high. Plaid Cymru's Rhian ap Iorwerth has been confirmed as First Minister of Wales. His party is now the largest after seeing off more than 100 years of Labour dominance.
5: Our best days lie ahead of us. That is how we know that together we can and will build a fairer, more ambitious Wales for all.
3: A man's been shot dead by police after a standoff in Bedford. Police say they were called to find a man in his 40s barricaded inside a property and making threats. Specialist armed officers and police negotiators tried to engage with him, but he presented a weapon and police fired. 10 more cruise passengers are to be flown to the UK for hantavirus monitoring. The group from the UK overseas territories of St Helena and Ascension Island, who were on the MV Hondius, are being brought to the UK to complete their self-isolation. Health officials insist it's a precautionary measure and none of them are showing symptoms. And Eurovision semi-finals are underway ahead of Saturday's final in Vienna.
2: Lanarkshire weather.
6: This is your Thursday daytime weather. Today we'll have a cloudy start with the odd shower. These showers will turn more frequent later on with a chance of the odd rumble of thunder locally. And your daytime temperature highs for Lanarkshire are 12 degrees.
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0: Yes, indeed, that's me. Welcome back to the second hour of the show. 2 minutes, no, 3 minutes after midday. Here's Freedom.

There you go, that's Frieda Payne, Band of Gold. I'm laughing, I've still got Jim and from the Thistle Credit Union and boss man Alex here. The two of them are staring at me. What is it yous are wanting? Right, welcome back to the second hour of the show. Coming up soon, I've got the Chill Out Zone, Amy and Forgewood. It's your song today, Amy, a 1980 classic. And we've got the top 20 chart rundown from this day in history. It's the year that Freddie Mercury passed away. What do you think, guys? Shout out. Eh? Right, okay. And it's the year that the poll tax was abolished. So, I've got blank faces looking at me right now.

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6: Hello, Chapel Hall. And hello, Derek and New Stevenson. Derek says the police have arrested the devil. They got him on possession. Oh, this is exactly the standard of joke we're looking for. Keep them coming.

0: There you go, a big Euro hit from the 80s there. That was Spania, playing all across Lanarkshire. Here on Shire Radio, the sound of Lanarkshire. That was Call Me. What are you doing tonight at 10 o'clock? Nothing, right? Well, make sure you tune in to Shire Radio.
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All the way from the Emerald Isle. That Hosier there in Too Sweet. And don't forget, if the Irish music is your thing, tonight at 10 o'clock through till 12, JT with the Quare Jammers here in Shire Radio. Don't miss it. Right, Amy in Forgewood. Amy, this is your choice for the Chill Out Zone. This is a song performed by an American R&B and jazz singer. It was released in 1980, and it just missed out on the number one spot, peaking at number two here in the UK. The song showcases the singer's sumptuous and soulful tones, and it achieved widespread radio airplay, and it was a big success on the international market. One day I'll fly away, leave your love to yesterday. What more can your love do for me? When will love be through with me?

0: Cambridge, it's Brian Mallon. What's on in Lanarkshire?
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5: Yeah, welcome back. Coming up after this is the top 20 chart rundown from this day in history. Let's see if you can guess the mystery year. But right now it's ELO.

Oh, isn't that great? That song just chugs along like a train, doesn't it? It's the last train to London from ELO. You're tuned to Shire Radio, the sound of Lanarkshire, broadcasting live from Coatbridge. It's me, Brian Mallon, and coming up now, let's see if you can guess the year. Greetings, pop pickers. It's the top 20 chart rundown from this day in history. Down at 20, the one and only Chesney Hawks. New at 19, Your Swaying Arms, Deacon Blue. And down at 18, it's Michael Bolton and Love Is a Wonderful Thing. New at 17, Jason Donovan and RSVP. Down 8 to 16, There's No Other Way, Blur. Down at 15, Future Love, Seal. Last week's 12's down 2 to 14. Fading Like a Flower, that's Roxette. New at 13, Shiny Happy People, R.E.M. Last week's 20 is up 8 places to 12. Call It What You Want, that's the New Kids on the Block. And new at 11 is Danny Minogue and Success. And here's your top 10, but can you guess the year? Down 3, 2, 10, Sensuna Donna, that's Zucchero and Paul Young. Straight in at number 9, Amy Grant and Baby Baby. Down at 8, from 4, Sailing on the Seven Seas, Orchestral Maneuvers in the Dark. And brand new, straight in at 7, Colour Me Bad and I Wanna Set You Up. Down at 6, Touch Me, Kathy Dennis. And climbing 5, 2, 5, is Soft Cell and Tainted Love. Down at 4, Last Train to Transcentral, KLF. Up 3 to 3, it's Beverly Craven and Promise Me. Last week's 3 is up 1 to 2, it's Crystal Waters and Gypsy Woman. And we've got a non-mover at number 1. The 4th of 5 weeks at number 1. But can you guess?

0: you go. Cher was number one on this day in history with the Shoop Shoop song, It's In His Kiss. But what was the year? Well, it was the year that the poll tax was abolished. We lost Freddie Mercury very sadly. The Silence of the Lambs won the Oscar for Best Picture in this year. And it was also the year that Bryan Adams held on to the number one spot for a record-breaking 16 weeks. So what was the year? Let's get to your guesses. Hey, let's see. Stephen Cairns is here. He's on after me. No, Stevie, you were 3 years out, I think. Harry and Cairn, bro. 2 years out, Harry. Arthur and Carluke, you were 2 years out as well. Jean and St. Leonard's, you were a year out. Tom and Motherwell, 2 years out. But the Roll of Honour goes to... These are the people that got it right. Gary and Plains. Shona and Hart Hill. And Elaine and Muir Hill. Take a bow, guys. You got it right. You said the year was...
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1: Hi there, this is Carrie Jones, and I'm here Fridays between 11 a.m. and 2 p.m. live and loud. We talk about really hard-hitting subjects like, how do you like your chips? Do you like your biscuit dunked? And that is on Fridays with me, Carrie Jones. Oh, and not forgetting the disco half hour. So come and join me. It's worth it. We have so much fun.

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4: Yes, and that's just about it from me. 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Thanks for my special guests as well. And stay tuned to Shire Radio, because coming up after the 1 o'clock news, it's the Hit Generator with Stephen Cairns. I'm back next Tuesday. Until then, from me, Brian, I'm waving.

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1: Prime Minister Sir Keir Starmer is fighting to keep his job after a string of ministerial resignations. Dozens of MPs are also urging him to stand down, but more than 100 are calling for him to stay. The PM is to meet with potential leadership rival Wes Streeting ahead of the King's speech, but Deputy PM David Lammy says talk of a contest is an unwelcome distraction.
2: We must put country before party. Keir Starmer has my full support. The only person that benefits from the Labour Party navel-gazing in this way is Nigel Farage and the populist right.
1: Meanwhile, the political uncertainties had a direct effect on the markets. The pound is down against the dollar, the FTSE 100 has fallen, and UK long-term borrowing costs have surged to a 28-year high. Plaid Cymru's Rhian ap Iorwerth has been confirmed as First Minister of Wales. His party is now the largest after seeing off more than 100 years of Labour dominance.
3: Our best days lie ahead of us. That is how we know that together we can and will build a fairer, more ambitious Wales for all.
1: A man's been shot dead by police after a standoff in Bedford. Police say they were called to find a man in his 40s barricaded inside a property and making threats. Specialist armed officers and police negotiators tried to engage with him, but he presented a weapon and police fired. 10 more cruise passengers are to be flown to the UK for hantavirus monitoring. The group from the UK overseas territories of St Helena and Ascension Island, who were on the MV Hondius, are being brought to the UK to complete their self-isolation. Health officials insist it's a precautionary measure and none of them are showing symptoms. And Eurovision semi-finals are underway ahead of Saturday's final in Vienna. That's
0: Lanarkshire weather.
4: This is your Thursday daytime weather. Today we'll have a cloudy start with the odd shower. These showers will turn more frequent later on with a chance of the odd rumble of thunder locally. And your daytime temperature highs for Lanarkshire are 12 degrees.
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0: What a way to get Thursday afternoon started. John Miles and music. Yes, it's a hit generator. It's Thursday afternoon. It's just after 1 p.m. And it's a hit generator. Myself, Stephen Cairns, back here until 3 p.m. today. Glad to have you along. Well, we've got all the usual games, fun, hits coming up very shortly. Connect three songs with a connection. We need you to guess the connection. And then at 20 to 2, name that 5 second hit. 5 seconds of a song. All you've got to do is name the artist and the song. And then at 2 p.m, it's the 80s hour. We love 80s here at Shire Radio. And even more to show you that, we actually have our own 80s show in the evenings.
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0: Yes, good to hear Brian's voice there. And thank you to Brian for the last 2 hours. Once again, another superb show. And he's back on Tuesday at 11 a.m. One more song and then we're going

0: 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Lost in Blue.
1: Lost in
0: Lost in Blue. There we go. Okay, guys, now time for Connect 3. 0776 356 0970 is our WhatsApp number. 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

0: Come on, hands up if you're going to see him in Murrayfield. Luke Combs. Whoa. I think the whole of Scotland's going. How are we going to fit everybody in to Murrayfield? So that was Wish Upon a Whiskey, Luke Combs. Okay, we're going back to Connect 3. Let's see your answers. Mary from Cold Bridge. All three tracks feature a hidden sample of a 1970s jazz record. Whoa, right, any great detail there, but it's a wrong answer, Mary, sorry. Alien from Cumbernauld. You got it right. Jordy from Lark Hall. They all spent exactly 5 consecutive weeks at the number one spot. Nope. Blair from Lanark. All three songs were written completely while the artists were on tour in Tokyo. My God, you guys get out any great detail, don't you? But that's the wrong answer. Sorry about that. Fiona from East Kilbride. Are all the tracks that were recorded at Abbey Road Studios? I don't get the brains to come up with that. Well, the hit generator actually doesn't have the brains to come up with that. Now I'm getting a look from the hit generator. See, it does, it looks at me. It's terrible. Siobhan from Wisha. The connection is that all three artists have won a Grammy. Nope. So let's see who got it correct then. As well as Aileen from Cumbernauld, we've got Catriona from Bells Hill, Elaine from Chapel Hall, Callum from Hamilton, Jamie from Motherwell, and Rab from Airdrie, who all said that there was a connection of playing cards there. Yes. Poker face. Roger Miller. No, no. We had what then after that? S Club Party. S Club. And Roger Miller, yes. King. King of the road. Well done to you. If you got it right at home, and if you enjoyed that, we'll be doing it again on Tuesday when we're back. But coming up shortly, we've got to name that 5 second hit.
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0: Okay, guys, now time for Name That 5 Second Hit. 5 seconds of a classic coming up for you. Well, maybe a wee tiny bit more than 5 seconds because it's got a bit of a slow start. So maybe play about 7 or 8 for you. Since I'm good, it's a Thursday. That good Thursday feeling. So, are we ready for this? Name the hit, name the artist. It's one of the ones that'll play in your mind that you just might not know it. Or are you the top kiddie? Let us know. So here we go. 3, 2, 1.
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0: There we go. About 8 seconds there. I'm good to you guys. So, Bossman Alec has challenged me to make sure that these are harder. And the other day, Tuesday, he couldn't get it. I wonder if he can get it today. Here we go again. See if you can get it, eh?
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6: Hey, I've got you guys stumped today. Let's see your answers for Name That 5 Second Hit. Clara from Stonehouse says that it sounds like a modern soul band trying to replicate a vintage 1980s studio sound. Unlucky there. And Clara, she's working in the hairdresser, she's a hairstylist who keeps her salon tuned directly into Shire Radio. Well done, you. I just want to see you're correct just for that. Gemma from Les Mahago, is it the track of a Smokey Robinson song? Nope. Ellie from Bothwell, is it Diana Ross? Nope. Kirsty from Bigger, who's a veterinary nurse looking after animals. Well done to you, Kirsty. She says it sounds like an intro to an old Stevie Wonder track. That's unlucky, but it's not correct. Now, two people are at it. These are trying to kid onto me, you've got it right, and you've got it wrong. First of all, Molly from Streaming, and then Elaine from Chapel Hall. Molly says, is it an old Motown track by the Jackson 5? And Elaine virtually says the same. I know it's an MG song, or a Jackson 5. Well, he's never got the full answer correct. But Danny from Curlook, you did. Lewis from Uddingston. Graham from Shots. Stevie from Blantyre. And Ross from Cambuslang. You guys all said, is it Michael Jackson and Farewell My Summer Love? Well done to you at home if you got it right too.

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1: Prime Minister Sir Keir Starmer is fighting to keep his job after a string of ministerial resignations. Dozens of MPs are also urging him to stand down, but more than 100 are calling for him to stay. The PM is to meet with potential leadership rival Wes Streeting ahead of the King's speech, but Deputy PM David Lammy says talk of a contest is an unwelcome distraction.
2: We must put country before party. Keir Starmer has my full support. The only person that benefits from the Labour Party navel-gazing in this way is Nigel Farage and the populist right.
1: Meanwhile, the political uncertainties had a direct effect on the market. The pound is down against the dollar, the FTSE 100 has fallen, and UK long-term borrowing costs have surged to a 28-year high. Plaid Cymru's Rhian ap Iorwerth has been confirmed as First Minister of Wales. His party is now the largest after seeing off more than 100 years of Labour dominance.
3: Our best days lie ahead of us. That is how we know that together we can and will build a fairer, more ambitious Wales for all.
1: A man's been shot dead by police after a standoff in Bedford. Police say they were called to find a man in his 40s barricaded inside a property and making threats. Specialist armed officers and police negotiators tried to engage with him, but he presented a weapon and police fired. 10 more cruise passengers are to be flown to the UK for hantavirus monitoring. The group from the UK overseas territories of St Helena and Ascension Island, who were on the MV Hondius, are being brought to the UK to complete their self-isolation. Health officials insist it's a precautionary measure and none of them are showing symptoms. And Eurovision semi-finals are underway ahead of Saturday's final in Vienna. That's
0: Lanarkshire weather.
4: This is your Thursday daytime weather. Today we'll have a cloudy start with the odd shower. These showers will turn more frequent later on with a chance of the odd rumble of thunder locally. And your daytime temperature highs for Lanarkshire are 12 degrees.
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7: Yes, it certainly is. It's that time of day that you have all been looking forward to. The 80s Hour. 1 hour of 80s hit after hit after hit after hit. And yes, half past two, we've got three hidden gems

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1: 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We talk about really hard-hitting subjects like how do you like your chips? Do you like your biscuit dunked? And that is on Fridays with me, Carrie Jones. Oh, and not forgetting the disco half hour. So come and join me. It's worth it. We have so much fun.
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9: Okay, coming up very shortly, we have got Battle of the Bands. Two huge bands from the 80s. And you'll probably love both of their songs and both of the groups. But which song do you prefer? That's coming up after this one from Tiffany. I think we're alone now.

one of the biggest selling singles of the 80s and all. Tiffany, I think we're alone now. Okay, it's now time for Battle of the Bands. And it's A-ha up against the Police today. Now, you're probably sitting there going, I love the both of them. But, two songs here. I've got to pick one of them. Sorry, Lanarkshire, yeah, you've got to pick one. So let's see who's going to win today.

0: and the 13th of June for the annual Lanark Lanimer Week, one of Scotland's oldest traditions. The Lanimer celebrations have been held in Lanark since the year 1140. There's so many events to mention, just visit the website for more information, lanarklaminers.co.uk.
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0: Joy Division, Love Will Tear Us Apart Again. Okay, it's nearly time for the three hidden gems. Before that, I'll give you your comments to the Battle of the Bands.
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2: Okay, today, Battle of the Bands was against AHA versus the Police. And we had, from the Police, we had Roxanne. And before that, we had AHA doing The Sun Always Shines on TV. Now, this has been the closest. Let's end up in a tie. I'm still just counting them up here. But let's see what you guys are saying. Alan from Douglas, he says, I'm voting AHA. He said he loves Take On Me, but he still loves The Sun Always Shines on TV. Betty from Kirstairs is voting The Police. Sting has the finest voice of the decade. You might be right. Donna from Kirkmuir Hill. AHA. The Sun Always Shines on TV is a massive feel-good tune, she says. Colin from Har Hill voting The Police. Ewan from New Means is voting The Police. Roxanne is the perfect driving track, he says. Fraser from Steps, AHA. Grace from Law is The Police. Hugh from Tannockside's AHA. Morten Harkett was an absolute vocal genius. See, we'll put the two of the best up against each other. Isabel from Calder Crooks, The Police. Khan from Clareland, The Police. John from Chapel Hall says AHA. As well as Logan from Quarter, he says AHA. Murdo from Garrow Hill is voting The Police. As well as Noella from Allenton, who's voting The Police. And Owen from Cryston, voting AHA. Oh, God. It ends up that the Police have won it by 1 point, one vote, eh? That was a close one today. Okay, coming up now, three hidden gems.
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4: 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Number three.

0: three songs you just don't hear much of. So let's see how good you guys are. The first one was Toy Boy. Who sang that? Sunita. Yeah, well done. Second one, Didn't We Almost Have It All? An easier one to do. Whitney Houston. And that one was Always by who? Atlantic Star. And they were all from the 1 year.
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0: was number one in this day in 1988. Fairground Attraction and Perfect. Okay, going to do a wee quick fire 80s quiz for you. No need to send in, but if you want to, you can. So number one question is, which English pop duo released the hit single Don't Go in 1982? Number two, who sang the 1985 rock anthem The Power of Love? And number three, which British band released the rock track How Soon Is Now in 1984? So number one, which English synth pop duo released the hit single Don't Go in 1982? Number two, who sang the 1985 rock anthem The Power of Love? And number three, which British band released the track How Soon Is Now, which was in 1984?
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0: 먹기. Yes, okay, so you get answers to the quick fire quiz. So number one was which English duo released a hit single Don't Go in 1982? That was Yazoo. Number two, who sang the 1985 rock anthem The Power of Love? Huey Lewis and the News. And number three, which British band released the track How Soon Is Now? That would have got you stumped, eh? 1984, it was the Smiths. Thomas up there in fourth. You got all three of them correct, well done. Sarah in Salisbury, sorry. We'll just say you never got three out of three. You never get two out of three, and you never get one out of three, right? Peter from Forswood, three out of three. Raquel, or Rachel in Plains, one out of three. And David in Gatcosh, three out of three. Emma, Hawking Grey, got me. Where's that? Two out of three. So well done to you. That's nearly us for today, guys. Yes, we'll be back again on Tuesday, 1 p.m. You have a good Thursday and enjoy the weekend, and I will see you all back here on Tuesday.
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1: Prime Minister Sir Keir Starmer is fighting to keep his job after a string of ministerial resignations. Dozens of MPs are also urging him to stand down, but more than 100 are calling for him to stay. The PM is to meet with potential leadership rival Wes Streeting ahead of the King's speech, but Deputy PM David Lammy says talk of a contest is an unwelcome distraction.
2: We must put country before party. Keir Starmer has my full support. The only person that benefits from the Labour Party navel-gazing in this way is Nigel Farage and the populist right.
1: Meanwhile, the political uncertainties had a direct effect on the market. The pound is down against the dollar, the FTSE 100 has fallen, and UK long-term borrowing costs have surged to a 28-year high. Plaid Cymru's Rhian ap Iorwerth has been confirmed as First Minister of Wales. His party is now the largest after seeing off more than 100 years of Labour dominance.
3: Our best days lie ahead of us. That is how we know that together we can and will build a fairer, more ambitious Wales for all.
1: A man's been shot dead by police after a standoff in Bedford. Police say they were called to find a man in his 40s barricaded inside a property and making threats. Specialist armed officers and police negotiators tried to engage with him, but he presented a weapon and police fired. 10 more cruise passengers are to be flown to the UK for hantavirus monitoring. The group from the UK overseas territories of St Helena and Ascension Island, who were on the MV Hondius, are being brought to the UK to complete their self-isolation. Health officials insist it's a precautionary measure and none of them are showing symptoms. And Eurovision semi-finals are underway ahead of Saturday's final in Vienna. That's the latest from Radio News Hub.
0: Lanarkshire weather.
4: This is your Thursday daytime weather. Today we'll have a cloudy start with the odd shower. These showers will turn more frequent later on with a chance of the odd rumble of thunder locally. And your daytime temperature highs for Lanarkshire are 12 degrees.
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On the way for Thursday, it's Maria Vidal and Body Rock. 14th of May, welcome along to the programme. Dave here with you for 3 hours of great songs. As always, today your Time Tunnel triple teaser and your showbiz birthdays in there for you as well. Brand new single from Harry Styles coming up. It's called American Girls, right after Tori Amos.

Harry Styles there, American Girls, 14th of May today. It's Children's Day today across the world. Also World Stationery Day, so look after those paper clips. And it's National Chicken Dance Day as well. Now, chicken dance, is that what we call in the UK the birdie dance? Either way, it's not a good look. It's ridiculous. Yes. Here's the Police.

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It's U2, it's Angel of Harlem. Today's Barsty File, we have Sian Phillips, the Welsh actress, who's 93 today, Star Wars creator George Lucas, 82, and David Byrne, lead singer with the Talking Heads, 74. English actor Tim Roth, best known for Reservoir Dogs and for Pulp Fiction, at 65. Australian actress Kate Blanchett, 57, and Natalie Appleton, singer with All Saints back in the day, 58. Martine McCutcheon, actress and singer, she was Tiffany in EastEnders. She was in Love Actually with Hugh Grant. She is 50 today. And Mark Zuckerberg, the man who invented Facebook, well, co-founder of Facebook, very rich man as well, 42 today. And today's featured showbiz birthday, English singer, X Factor finalist back in 2009, and a TV presenter. All round good guys. Ollie Mars. But how old is Ollie today?

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1: Wes Streeting has resigned as Health Secretary. It's a move that paves the way for a potential leadership challenge against Prime Minister Sir Keir Starmer. In a letter, he criticised the drift and the top of the government and told the Prime Minister it's clear he will not lead Labour into the next election. Now, the PM has insisted he will stay put, but it is proving another difficult day for him. Angela Rayner says she's been cleared by HMRC over her tax affairs. That paves the way for a leadership challenge too. And there's suggestions the Forces Minister Al Khan could throw his hat into the ring. The Shadow Chancellor Samuel Stride says Sir Keir Starmer appears to have lost complete control of his government.
2: One is that this government has absolutely no plan, particularly on how to deal with the economy, and I don't see that changing going forward. And the second thing is that we've seen complete disarray amongst Labour backbenchers and a party in Parliament that's incapable of taking the kind of tough decisions like getting on top of the welfare bill, getting people back to work that are required if we're to get into a better place.
1: But the Chancellor has warned against risks to financial stability in the UK. It's after the economy unexpectedly grew in March. It comes as economists warn the pace of growth is set to stall throughout the year as the impact of the Iran war begins to show. Police are trialling a new device for testing drivers they think could be high on laughing gas. Matthew Barber is the Police and Crime Commissioner for Thames Valley.
3: This use behind the wheel is incredibly worrying, and we hope that this additional tool will give the police an extra chance of stopping people and making sure we can deter those who would seek to get behind the wheel whilst under the influence. And I think this is part of the problem. People don't understand huge risks of using some of these drugs.
1: The new breathalyser for nitrous oxide is being trialled in his area, as well as in Hampshire and the Isle of Wight. Driving under the influence could see someone spend up to 2 years behind bars. And patients with aggressive stomach cancer are to benefit from a new type of treatment. That's after the NHS spending watchdog approved the first immunotherapy for people with this form of cancer. That's the latest from Radio News Hub. I'm Tim Needles.
0: Lanarkshire weather.
4: This is your Thursday daytime weather. Today we'll have a cloudy start with the odd shower. These showers will turn more frequent later on with a chance of the odd rumble of thunder locally. And your daytime temperature highs for Lanarkshire are 12 degrees.
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Bruce Hornsby and The Range getting us underway for the second hour today, and The Way It Is. Another out of great songs to look forward to on the way soon. New single from Lewis Capaldi, one of his big ballads, is called Stay Love. I'll play that for you in a few minutes' time. And Roxette, back to the 90s. Here's How Do You Do. I see you.

Latest there from Lewis Capaldi, his brand new single that's called Stay Love. With Kelly Clarkson coming up in a few minutes' time, back to the 80s first though, and George Benson, Love Times Love.

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2: 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It's Handbag Disco on a Saturday night, playing the best of the 70s, 80s and 90s and even noughties. 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
0: Today we go back to the year that saw Michael Foot elected as a new Labour leader in the UK. Paul McCartney was jailed in Tokyo for possession of cannabis, and the brand new Mini Metro car was launched by British Leyland back in this year as well. But what year are we going back to? Clue song one from the Electric Light Orchestra.

Hello there, all over the world, getting us underway in the time tunnel today. Unemployment rose above 2 million in the UK for the first time since 1935 back in this year. Also the year that saw British steel workers go out on a national strike, and we also saw the closure of one of the UK's biggest steel plants, that

Strike a band there, A Walk in the Park. Big films in this year, American Gigolo, The Shining, Private Benjamin, Airplane and The Blues Brothers, all big movies in the year in question. One final clue song is the Bee Gees and Spirits Having Flown.

Bee Gees, Spirits Having Flown, Nick Straker Band, A Walk in the Park and the Electric Light Orchestra. All over the world, all the songs and the headlines today coming from 1980. So well done if you got that right.

It's Wham and I'm Your Man as we head towards the end of the second hour today. Still to come, we have the triple teaser in the next hour of the programme. They were easy yesterday, I thought. Today might not be quite so easy. We'll find out a bit later on that. And Madonna coming up as well, and Charlie Puth. This is Hero.

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1: Wes Streeting has resigned as Health Secretary, saying he's lost confidence in the Prime Minister's leadership. In his resignation letter to Sir Keir Starmer, he's criticised a lack of vision and says it's clear the PM will not lead Labour into the next election. Although he's quit, Streeting has not yet triggered a leadership challenge. Shadow Chancellor Samuel Stride thinks Sir Keir has lost complete control of his government.
2: What we can't get away from is we're in a period of absolute chaos when our country is facing into some of the biggest challenges that it's faced in many years, a war in the Middle East, spiking oil prices, inflationary pressures, and yet we've got all of this noises off going on in government.
1: Meanwhile, potential leadership hopeful Angela Rayner's in the clear over her tax affairs. The former deputy PM has been investigated by HMRC amid claims she failed to pay enough stamp duty on a second property. She's told ITV News she's relieved.
3: I've never wanted to avoid paying my tax, and for me, that was the most distressing thing, is that people felt that I was tax dodging or trying to set up trusts to avoid tax, or being careless by not taking the appropriate advice. And HMRC have concluded that isn't the case.
1: A woman who helped orchestrate a fatal acid attack on her ex-husband has been found guilty of manslaughter and attempted kidnapping. But Paris Wilson from Plymouth was found not guilty of the murder of Danny Carhalane, who suffered catastrophic injuries during the attack and died in hospital weeks later. The King's been on a walkabout in Golders Green, the site of a recent anti-Semitic attack. Charles has met with Jewish victims of a double stabbing before greeting the crowds. His visit comes as the Archbishop of Canterbury also met with members of the Jewish community in North London. Dame Sarah Mullally says it's a concerning time for everyone.
4: As a parent myself, I cannot imagine how frightening it must be to drop off your children at school and worry about them making it safely home.
1: And Madonna, Shakira and BTS are to headline the halftime show at the World Cup. That's the latest from Radio News Hub. I'm David.
0: Lanarkshire weather.
5: This is your Thursday daytime weather. Today we'll have a cloudy start with the odd shower. These showers will turn more frequent later on, with a chance of the odd rumble of thunder locally. And your daytime temperature highs for Lanarkshire are 12 degrees.
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One of the best feel-good songs ever, I always think. Irene Cara and Flashdance. On the way soon, we'll have today's triple teaser. The questions have just arrived. We'll check those soon for you and see just how good or bad or evil they are today. Sometimes they are evil, you know. Not always good. Brooke Combs coming up as well. A brand new single, Tears Won't Lie. After Big Mountain.

That's a brand new single for you. It's Brooke Combe. It's called Tears Won't Lie. We've got S Club 7 coming up in a few minutes for you here on the programme for Thursday after the darts.

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S-Club 7 there, you're my number one. Today's triple teaser. Question one today is geography. Question two is music. Question three is about the Bible. And all in all, not too bad today. I'm going to go for a 6 out of 10 on difficulty. So questions coming up after Sheryl Crow and after the Pet Shop Boys.

Sheryl Crow there. That's called Love Life, one of our recent singles for you there. Questions on the triple teaser today. Question one, which is the largest island in the Mediterranean Sea? Which is the largest island in the Mediterranean Sea? Question two, which of the Beatles had the first solo UK number one hit? Which of the Beatles had the first solo UK number one hit? And question three, what is the eighth commandment? What is the eighth commandment? There you go. Questions for today, answers on the way in 3 songs time.

from the 50 Shades of Grey soundtrack. I've never seen it. Honest. Ellie Goulding playing for you there. Love Me Like You Do. Question one today on the triple teaser. Which is the largest island in the Mediterranean Sea? Sicily for number one. Question two, which of the Beatles had the first solo UK number one hit? That was George Harrison with My Sweet Lord. And number three today, what's the eighth commandment? Thou shalt not steal. So correct answers today. Number one, Sicily. Number two, George Harrison. Number three, thou shalt not steal. If you got them right, well done.

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1: Wes Streeting has quit as Health Secretary and is calling for a broad leadership contest. In his resignation letter, he told the Prime Minister he's lost confidence in his premiership but hasn't yet launched a bid to replace him. Scottish Labour MP Brian Leishman says the game is up for the PM and he's backing Burnham.
2: Keir Starmer is not up to the job. His position is now untenable. He has got to reflect on last week's horrendous results in Wales, England and, of course, in Scotland. No one in the Cabinet's hands are clean from the first 2 years of Keir Starmer's leadership. I would probably endorse Andy Burnham.
1: Despite the fact no one's yet formally challenged Sir Keir Starmer for the leadership, politics lecturer Dr. Andrew Barclay says removing him could be a lengthy process.
3: The Labour Party don't have particularly good form when it comes to deposing party leaders or prime ministers, and even just the rule book makes it quite difficult to do that. So there's absolutely no guarantee at all that he'll be gone in the immediate future.
1: Meanwhile, HMRC have cleared Angela Rayner over her tax affairs. She's been investigated amid claims she failed to pay the correct stamp duty on a second property. It could now clear the way for her to enter any leadership contest. The economy unexpectedly grew in March. It was up 0.6% in the first 3 months of the year, but the Chancellor has warned against taking any risks to the financial stability of the UK. A former imam has been jailed for life after a series of sexual assaults on women and girls as young as 12. 54-year-old Abdul Halim Khan from East London carried out attacks against seven victims from his local Muslim community between 2005 and 2014. Police say they've identified the three women who died in the sea off Brighton. Emergency teams recovered the bodies early yesterday morning and their next of kin have now been informed. And the King has visited the victims of the Golders Green stabbings. Charles has also spoken of his concerns about rising anti-Semitism. That's the latest from Radio
0: 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Weather.
4: This is your Thursday evening weather. This evening we'll see any lingering showers ease off and it will turn gradually clearer in the early hours. And your overnight temperature lows for Lanarkshire are 2 degrees.
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very good day to you. Welcome along. Solid Gold 60s it is, but it's the best of British. We're waving the flag. All about the 60s. You're going to hear tracks from a variety of people, including Brian Paul and the Tremolos, Dusty Springfield, the Kinks, the Beatles and Stones, Manfred Mann, Donovan, are just a few of them. There's an interview with John Steele, founder member of the Animals, who were a big part of the British invasion. So what about the 60s? Well, it's a period of significant political and cultural upheaval, marked by the civil rights movement, Vietnam War, the emergence of counterculture with tech advances, and economic growth. Humans were launched into space. They did spacewalks and walking on the moon. And one of the biggest artists of the 60s, Best of British, goes with Cliff Richard.

0: From 1967, part of Best of British, it is Cliff Richard and The Day I Met Marie. Now, if you want to get involved at any time, all you've got to do is drop me a line to chunkyjeff@gmail.com. That's spelled chunkygeoff at gmail.com, and we will do it for you. Now, back in 1962, a guy called Dick Rowe from Decca Records turned down the Beatles in favour of Brian Paul and the Tremolos. Whether it was the right decision, probably not. But at the same time, Brian Paul and the Tremolos were a big act, and they took a song here to number one in the UK, and it was done by the Contours. It was also done by the Dave Clark Five. Here's Brian Paul and the Tremolos.
1: You broke my heart 'cause I couldn't dance. You didn't even want me around, but now I'm back to let you know that I can really shake 'em down.

Wonderful. Brian Paul and the Tremolos from 1963. Now, a wide range of music emerged in the 60s, and we're going with the best of British. The British Invasion of America, led by the Beatles, had also a folk music revival, and it all was what they called the swinging 60s. Fashion in the 60s features so many diverse trends. The kids had money in their pockets and began to influence haute couture for elite designers and the mass market manufacturers as well. And we're coming up with one of the biggest female acts of the 60s, Dusty Springfield. She took a song here written by Burt Bacharach and Hal David. It was also a hit for the Byrds, but this is a brilliant version of Going Back.

0: What a great vocal performance that was. Dusty Springfield doing Going Back, part of Best of British for the 60s. Now, talking about fashion, examples, of course, were Mary Quant popularising the miniskirt. In came culottes. Do you remember girls wearing go-go boots and PVC dresses, pillbox hats, yes, and false eyelashes, psychedelic prints and neon colours? And one of the biggest acts had a great songwriter. Ray Davis wrote the great songs for the terrific Kinks. Another one, Best of British.
1: The Best of British, Solid Gold 60s with Jeff Dorsett.

a guy that looks to blow his own trumpet. Great bonuses for any group was to have a songwriter in it. None better than Ray Davies for the Kinks. Now, pirate radio, of course, was around at this particular time for Best of British, and my friend Al Weber came up with a method of songs called 5x4, which was Rolling Stones and Beatles going back to back.

0: That's our Beatles and Stones going back to back there. 5x4 it is, and if you want to get involved in it and pick out a Beatles and Stones track next time we do some 60s, all you've got to do, drop me a line to chunkyjeff@gmail.com. That's spelled chunkygeoff@gmail.com. So what do you know about the 60s?
1: Premiership Pop Quiz.
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0: Still to come, we've got tracks by The Small Faces, The Yardbirds, Sandy Shaw and Dave Clark 5. So, best of British quiz on the 60s. Three questions for you. Give the answers in about 30 minutes' time. Question number one is a true or false. True or false, Brian Paul and the Tremolos, Twist and Shout, made number one in 1963. Is that true or false? Brian Paul and the Tremolos, Twist and Shout, made number one in 1963. Is that true or false? Question number two, what was Donovan's first top 10 single? Question number two, what was Donovan's first top 10 single? Question number three, what is Dusty Springfield's real name? Question number three, what is Dusty Springfield's real name?

Manfred Mann taking a Bob Dylan song, Mighty Quinn. Best of British. Get involved. We want to fly the flag as often as possible. Now, this guy was originally a folk singer, Donovan Leitch, went electric.

in the middle of Best of British. Small Faces is going to come up next, so that's really talking about mods, because mid-1960s, the mods were influencing fashion, and the hippie movement had a strong influence as well, as brought us things like bell-bottom jeans, tie-dyes, and paisley prints. Men's hairstyles changed a lot. They went from short back and sides to buzz cuts, flat tops, and a mod haircut developed into longer styles. So Small Faces were hitting it big.

Terrific stuff. Love it. Number one single for the Small Faces, what, 66 and All or Nothing. Now, we're going for Best of British, and towards the end of the decade, mod fashions had been gradually replaced by things like crushed velvet, striped patterns and a dandy look. Peacock Revolution was everywhere. Carnaby Street was the name on everybody's lips with their creations, and down the King's Road in Chelsea with frilly shirts and kipper ties. And this group had three guitar players in the 60s. Eric Clapton, Jimmy Page, Jeff Beck, all came and went with the Yardbirds. Written, of course, by Graham Gorman. This is For Your Love, Best of British.

0: What a production on that record. Lead voice of Keith Relf, of course. And over the Yardbirds and For Your Love. Part of Best of British 60s that we're giving you right now. Okay, interview time. A founder member and long-standing member of the Animals, drummer John Steele. And we're talking very much about the work that Mickey Most did for them. Tell me about your feelings about Mickey Most, the great entrepreneur.
1: Yeah, he was a lovely guy, great, very funny, great company. We're actually playing a gig on the blues rhythm and blues circuit in the south. It was called Eel Pie Island. We're playing there this night in early in '64, and there was these two guys in the audience who looked like suits, you know. They didn't, yes. They stood out like a sore thumb. And after we did our show, they came into the dressing room to introduce themselves. One of them was Mickey Most, who I identified himself as an independent record producer, and the other was Peter Grant,
0: yes,
1: who worked for the Don Arden Agency and later became the manager of Led Zeppelin.
0: Sure, yeah.
1: So pretty heavy dudes.
0: Yes, sure.
1: And before we knew it, we were in a meeting in Don Arden's office, and we had a contract for a record deal with Mickey to produce, and an agency deal with Don Arden. And the first job we had was the Chuck Berry tour. So Mickey had us quickly in the studio and recorded our first single, which he chose, as he said, this should do well. That was his secret as a producer. He could pick a hit
0: good
1: record,
0: ear.
1: You know.
0: Very good ear.
1: He wasn't such a... Yeah, exactly, yeah. He wasn't such a hands-on guy. On the desk, really. He just used to stand in the studio, let the engineer do the donkey work. But he knew a hit when he heard it. And he said, try this. And we thought, it's a little bit middle of the roadish for us, you know. But the fact was, it was very almost identical to a song on Bob Dylan's first album, Baby Let Me Follow You Down.
0: Sure.
1: And we thought, if it's good enough for Bob Dylan, it's good enough for us, because we were big fans of his, you know, right from the start. So we recorded it, and it got us away, you know, got us a tickle at the charts, I think low 20s somewhere, and it got us on the radio, and it got us on Ready, Steady, Go, and from then on it just took off.

Fabulous stuff. The Animals and Baby, Let Me Take You Home. As John Steele said, first hit they had. Right, up next is the Barefoot Contessa, because she never wore shoes. She was working in a Dagenham car factory assembly line.

0: Wonderful, Sandy Shaw, and yet another Burt Bacharach and Hal David song there. There's always something there to remind me. Right, let's get on with a bit of Tottenham sound. Are your feet ready?
1: The best of British, solid gold 60s with Jeff.

0: held a residency at Tottenham's Royal Ballroom for ages. They had the Dave Clark Five, and they were huge in America as well. That is glad all over. Right, let's give you the answer to the quiz. Best of British 60s. See if you got the answers all three correct. Question number one, true or false? Brian Paul and the Tremolos, Twist and Shout, made number one in 1963. That was actually false. Highest position it got to was number four in 1963. Question number two, what was Donovan's first top 10 hit? We played Donovan Mellow Yellow earlier, but his first top 10 was Catch the Wind. And question number three, what is Dusty Springfield's real name? Mary Ellen O'Brien. So if you got Mary Ellen O'Brien for Dusty Springfield, Catch the Wind for Donovan, and the fact that Brian Paul and the Tremolos' Twist and Shout did not make number one, up to number four in 1963. Right, these guys were come out of Birmingham. They were led by the wonderful Rod Allen.
1: Hi, this is Mick Spinner from The Fortunes here. 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
1: Right.

Big record written by Les Reed and Barry Mason, part of Best of British. Now imagine this, you're a teenage girl, you come off the back of two number one records and you're still, what's she, 15 at the time. She goes out on tour and the support acts are the Beatles, and then the promoter comes to you and says, Helen, you're going to have to go down on the bill and go second because the Beatles have got to close it, otherwise there'll be nobody watching you. Whoa.

Big record for Helen Shapiro. Right, now think of this record. Came out in 1960, made number one in the UK. Absolutely fabulous rock and roll piece of tunes, as you've got right here, from Johnny Kidd and the Pirates. And I understand they brought in a session guitar player who got 10 shillings on playing the session and doing this guitar.

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1: A Labour MP has said he will step down to make way for the Mayor of Manchester, Andy Burnham, to return to Parliament. Josh Symonds, the MP for Makerfield in the North West, made the announcement just hours after Wes Streeting quit, saying he'd lost confidence in the Prime Minister. In reply, Sir Keir Starmer says he's very sorry the Health Secretary is leaving the government. Despite much speculation, though, Mr. Streeting has yet to formally trigger a leadership contest. Shadow Chancellor Sir Mel Stride thinks the PM has lost complete control of his government.
2: What we can't get away from is we're in a period of absolute chaos when our country is facing into some of the biggest challenges that it's faced in many years, a war in the Middle East, spiking oil prices, inflationary pressures, and yet we've got all of this noises off going on in government.
1: Meanwhile, another potential leadership hopeful, Angela Rayner, is in the clear over her tax affairs. The former deputy PM has been investigated by HMRC amid claims she failed to pay enough stamp duty on a second property. She's told ITV News she's relieved.
3: I've never wanted to avoid paying my tax, and for me, that was the most distressing thing, is that people felt that I was tax dodging or trying to set up trusts to avoid tax, or being careless by not taking the appropriate advice. And HMRC have concluded that isn't the case.
1: Next, the King's been on a walkabout in Golders Green, the site of a recent anti-Semitic attack. Charles has met with Jewish victims of a double stabbing before greeting the crowds. His visit comes as the Archbishop of Canterbury also met with members of the Jewish community in North London. Dame Sarah Mullally says it's a concerning time for everyone.
4: As a parent myself, I cannot imagine how frightening it must be to drop off your children at school and worry about them making it safely home.
1: And Madonna, Shakira and BTS are to headline the halftime show at the World Cup final. That's the latest from Radio News Hub. I'm David Hall.
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5: This is your Thursday evening weather. This evening we'll see any lingering showers ease off and it will turn gradually clearer in the early hours. And your overnight temperature lows for Lanarkshire are 2 degrees.
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1: Andy Burnham has confirmed he intends to stand in a by-election in a bid to return to Westminster. In what's being seen as a clear sign he plans to run for the leadership, the Manchester Mayor will run for the seat of Makerfield in the North West. Its current MP, Josh Simons, has announced he will step down in order to make way for Mr Burnham. Scottish Labour MP Brian Leishman thinks he's the best man for the job.
2: His record in Greater Manchester speaks for itself. I also think that he is probably the most skillful communicator in the Labour Party at the moment, at whatever level, and he is the best person that I think that can basically take the growing fight and danger that Reform pose.
1: Speaking of which, Reform UK leader Nigel Farage says he's looking forward to the contest and will throw everything at it. Earlier, another leadership hopeful, Wes Streeting, quit as Health Secretary, saying he's lost confidence in the Prime Minister. Sir Keir Starmer says he was very sorry to see him leave the government. Despite the turmoil in Westminster, though, no one has formally triggered a leadership contest. Politics lecturer Dr. Andrew Barclay says this is the beginning of a lengthy process.
3: The Labour Party don't have particularly good form when it comes to deposing party leaders or prime ministers, and even just the rule book makes it quite difficult to do that. So there's absolutely no guarantee at all that he'll be gone in the immediate future.
1: Meanwhile, a third leadership challenger, Angela Rayner, has been cleared by the HMRC over her tax affairs. It would now leave her in a position to run for the premiership. In other news, the economy unexpectedly grew in March. It was up 0.6% in the first 3 months of the year. A former imam's been jailed for life after a series of sexual assaults on women and girls as young as 12. 54-year-old Abdul Halim Khan from East London carried out attacks against seven victims. And the King has visited the victims of the Golders Green stabbings. Charles has also spoken of his concerns about rising anti-Semitism. That's the latest from Radio News Hub. I'm David
0: Lanarkshire
1: Hall.
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4: This is your Thursday evening weather. This evening we'll see any lingering showers ease off and it will turn gradually clearer in the early hours. And your overnight temperature lows for Lanarkshire are 2 degrees.
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first one getting us underway from 1987, taken from the album with the same name as the artist, that's Tiffany, and I think we're alone now right here on Shy Radio, the Sound Atlantic. So welcome along to the 80s at 8 with me, David. I'm keeping you company all the way up until 9 o'clock tonight, playing you the best 80s tracks there is around. Missed the show? No worries, just use the Listen Again feature and catch up at any time on shyradio.co.uk. Up next, we're going to 1986, Status Quo in the Army Now.

0: Here's a heads up for Saturday mornings with me, Stan the Man. We've got everything to kickstart your Saturday. 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
1: 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Don't miss this one, it's going to be special.
0: Got a What's On in the area soon? 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

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Find us on Facebook, Instagram and TikTok. Don't forget to like, follow and share. That's the important part. Like, follow and share. Up next, we have got my number one song of all times, the greatest song of all times. John Coogan, Mellencamp from 1982, taken from the album American Fool. It's Jack and Diana right here on Shire Radio.

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Genesis from 1986, taken from the album Invincible Touch. That's In Too Deep right here on Shire Radio. The Sound Atlantic, so this is the 80s at 8. That was the second last one for me. We've got time for one more song. But before we go, don't forget you can join me straight after the news and weather to do the 90s at 9 from 9 p.m. until 10 p.m. And if you want more 80s, you can join me back here on Monday from 8 p.m. until 9 p.m. doing the 80s at 8. Up next, we're going to finish off with Eddie Grant from 1983. It's Electric Avenue. You take care. Ta-ra.

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1: Andy Burnham is to try and run for Parliament. Labour MP Joss Simons has announced he will stand down and trigger a by-election in his Makerfield constituency. The Manchester Mayor has already confirmed he intends to run, and sources in Downing Street have told Labour MPs they won't attempt to block him. Scottish Labour leader Anas Sawar says they need to get on with governing.
2: I'm not interested in the personalities, I'm interested in the outcomes, because what's really important here is that we have a Labour government that has the trust of people across the country and is delivering for people right across the UK.
1: If Andy Burnham wins a by-election, it would allow him to challenge Sir Keir Starmer. And in another dramatic day in Westminster, the Health Secretary, Wes Streeting, resigned, saying he'd lost confidence in the Prime Minister. But he fell short of announcing his intention to run for the leadership. Meanwhile, another hopeful, Angela Rayner, revealed today that she's been cleared by HMRC over her tax affairs, leaving her in a position to run as well. But Shadow Chancellor Mel Stride says whoever leads the country will have a tough time.
3: If there is a change, they'll inherit a very divided Labour Party in Parliament, a party in Parliament that's already demonstrated it can't take the tough decisions, and a party that has shown it has no plan, particularly on the economy. And I don't see any of that changing, I'm afraid, even if they change leader.
1: Despite the political turmoil, no one has officially stepped forward to trigger a leadership contest. In other news, Nigel Farage says the £5 million he received from a billionaire Reform UK donor was given as a reward for campaigning for Brexit. The Reform UK leader insists the money from Christopher Harborne was given to him on a completely unconditional basis. The King's been on a walkabout in Golders Green, the site of a recent anti-Semitic attack. Charles has met with Jewish victims of a double stabbing before greeting the crowd. President Trump's received a warm welcome from his Chinese counterpart President Xi in Beijing. And Madonna will headline the halftime show at the World Cup final. That's the latest from Radio News Hub. I'm
0: Lanarkshire. Weather.
4: This is your Thursday evening weather. This evening we'll see any lingering showers ease off and it will turn gradually clearer in the early hours. And your overnight temperature lows for Lanarkshire are 2 degrees.
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First one getting us underway. We went to 1998, Bus Stop featuring Cal Douglas. That is Kung Fu Fighting right here on Shire Radio, the Sound of Lanarkshire. Welcome along to the 90s at 9 with me, David. I'm keeping you company all the way up until 10 o'clock tonight, playing you the best hits from the forgotten decade of music, the 1990s. Don't forget, coming up this summer, Shire Radio will be landing on DB Digital Radio. That is this summer, Shire Radio will be landing on DAB. Stay tuned in the coming weeks for more details on that. Up next, we're going to 1990. It's Betty Boo from Boo Mania. It's Doing the Do.

0: Remember the days of Beatlemania, flower power, mini skirts, and mods and rockers? 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
1: Are you looking for a night of unforgettable live music? 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At 7.30, the legendary James Grant takes the stage at Airdrie Town Hall on Stirling Street. Described as a ballsier Graham Parsons with whiskey-tinged Scottish poetry by the word and one of Scotland's most gifted songwriters by the Scotsman, James Grant delivers a powerful blend of pop, folk, soul, country and blues. Expect rich, soulful vocals, stunning guitar work and songs that are, as Mojo puts it, music from another place. Elegant, panoramic and deeply moving, this is a performance to stir the heart and soothe the soul. Tickets are just £25, available now from the event website. Simply search James Grant, Airdrie Town Hall to book. 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

Going all the way back to 1993, M People, and moving on up right here on Shire Radio's 90s at 9 with me, David. I'm keeping you company all the way up until 10 o'clock tonight. Missed the show? No worries, just use the listen again feature and catch up at any time on shireradio.co.uk. Up next, we've got Aqua from 1997. It's Dr. Jones.

0: Hi there, it's Rachel here. Just dropped in to remind you to join me this Sunday between 7 and 8pm right here on Shire Radio for an hour of great country music. You can hear the likes of Miranda Lambert, Blake Shelton, John Pardee and many more. So join me this Sunday night, 7pm right here on Shire Radio. 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

Lionel Richie from 1992, taken from the album Back to Front. That's My Destiny, right here on Shire Radio, the Sound Atlantic. So this is the 90s at 9, that was the second last one for me. We've got time for one more song, but before we go, don't forget you can join me back here tomorrow from 9pm until 10pm doing the 90s at 9, straight after Michelle and Bill doing the Tartan Terraces. Up next, we're going to finish off with Losdell Reyes from 1995. It's the Macarena. You take care. Ta-ra.

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1: Andy Burnham has confirmed he intends to stand in a by-election in a bid to return to Westminster. In what's being seen as a clear sign he plans to run for the Labour leadership, the Manchester Mayor will run for the seat of Makerfield in the North West. Its current MP, Josh Simons, has announced he will step down in order to make way for Mr Burnham. Scottish Labour MP Brian Leishman thinks he's the best man for the job.
2: His record in Greater Manchester speaks for itself. I also think that he is probably the most skillful communicator in the Labour Party at the moment, at whatever level, and he is the best person that I think that can basically take the growing fight and danger that Reform pose.
1: Reform UK leader Nigel Farage says he's looking forward to the contest and will throw everything at it. Another leadership hopeful, Wes Streeting, has quit as Health Secretary, saying he's lost confidence in the Prime Minister. Sir Keir Starmer says he was very sorry to see him leave the government. Despite the turmoil in Westminster, though, no one has formally triggered a leadership contest. Politics lecturer Dr. Andrew Barclay says this is the beginning of a lengthy process.
3: The Labour Party don't have particularly good form when it comes to deposing party leaders or prime ministers, and even just the rule book makes it quite difficult to do that. So there's absolutely no guarantee at all that he'll be gone in the immediate future.
1: Meanwhile, a third leadership challenger, Angela Rayner, has been cleared by the HMRC over her tax affairs. It would now leave her in a position to run as well. In other news, the economy unexpectedly grew in March. It was up 0.6% in the first 3 months of the year. A former imam's been jailed for life after a series of sexual assaults on women and girls as young as 12. 54-year-old Abdul Halim Khan from East London carried out attacks against seven victims from his local Muslim community. Police say they've identified the three women who died in the sea off Brighton. Emergency teams recovered the bodies on Wednesday. And the King has visited the victims of the Golders Green stabbings. That's the latest from Radio News Hub.
0: Lanarkshire weather.
4: This is your Thursday evening weather. This evening we'll see any lingering showers ease off and it will turn gradually clearer in the early hours. And your overnight temperature lows for Lanarkshire are 2 degrees.
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guys to this evening's Queer Jammers with me, JT, right here on Shire Radio, the sound of Lanarkshire. Good evening, everyone. How are we all doing? Hopefully you're all well, not too soggy, because let's face it, it has been awful, that weather. It's taken a huge turn for the worst, honestly. It's awful. Anyway, we've just had the news and weather for 10 p.m, so you know what that means. Yes, it's time for 2 hours of Irish music with me, JT. And tonight, I have got some Laura Isiabor, we've got Ronan Keating, Hosier, Naomi Coleman, and Bell X1. It is Queer Jammers for sure tonight. And we are playing loud and proud across Lanarkshire and beyond on your Alexa smart speaker, on our website, shireradio.co.uk, also on our app, which is free to download in your app store right now, and coming very soon will also be on your DAB. Right, the weekend is well within touching distance. It's Thursday night, unless you're listening to the Sunday replay. And if you are, then, you know, the weekend's nearly over. But you can still chill with me for the next couple of hours. Sunday crew, why not? So, how's the week been? Has it been all right? You know, are we glad that the weekend is here? Me, 100%. I am well up for that, honestly. A little bit of, like, you know, relaxation time. It's very much needed all the time. Anyway, shall we get some tunes on for you? How about we go with this one? It's Westlife and When You're Looking Like That.

I love that ending. Honestly, I was just like, you know, anyway. That was Attention by Brooke, and it was the Mavada remix. There we go. Finally got that out. Right, I'm going to play you a little tune by the awesome Picture This next, but I did play this one quite recently, but you know what, I feel like hearing it again, and that's a little bit unlike me, you know, I don't like to play things too close together, but this is a great tune, and I thought, you know what, it's got a nice sort of like, you know, happy vibe going for it, so we're going to play it again. It's Juris and Picture This with Heart Overhead.

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Ronan Keating and loving each day. Do you reckon, like, the preparations for the one-off, or should I say two-off, Boyzone shows are well underway now? I reckon they might be. Anyway, I'm going to play you a little tune next by a Irish boy band from the mid to late 1990s. Now, they were made up of five members, Niall, Alan again, but he was also known as Adam in the band, Glenn and Keith. Now, they were signed to Sony Music and had a number of chart hits in Ireland and in the UK. After three top 10 singles released in Ireland, the group attempted to break into the UK market, minus Keith, who had been sacked from the band over irreconcilable working differences. Now, although they were moderately successful in the UK,

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out of sight and fake it. Right, I'm going to play you a little tune by Hozier next. And while we were playing that last tune, Fake It, I was having a little Google, you know, as you do. And I was quite gutted to see that he's not been lined up for any of, like, the summer festivals or anything this year. Maybe he's taking the summer off. Why not? I would if I could. Anyway, we're going to play you this one. I think this is an epic tune. When it was released last year, I went absolutely crazy for it. It's just awesome. This is Hozier and Nobody's Soldier.

Dermot Kennedy and Something to Someone, playing loud and proud across Lanarkshire and beyond right here tonight on Queer Jammers. Right, I think it's time for a traditional section now, but I'm going to do it a little bit differently today. Now, I'm going to start it off with this next tune, because yesterday I was driving around in the car and I had like my Apple thing going on shuffle. You know, other music streaming services are available, of course. This next tune came on and I was like, oh my goodness, I turned it right up. I was singing my heart out behind the steering wheel. The other people in the other cars must have thought I was crazy, but you know what, it was a good fun time. So we're gonna bring it tonight for Queer Jammers. This is Sharon Shannon and Mundy with The Galway Girl.

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2: While in the merry month of May, not from me home I started, left the girls at tune and nearly broken heart, saluted father dear, kissed me darling mother, drank a pint of beer, me grief and tears, I smothered enough to reap the corn, leave where I was born, caught a stout black tartan.

0: absolutely awesome. The Dubliners with the Wild Rover playing loud and proud across Lanarkshire and beyond right here tonight on Queer Jammers. That is such a sing-along tune. Oh my goodness, absolutely epic. Right, we've reached the end of the first hour, so we're going to jump into another little tune, and we're going to go with the Corrs and the Chieftains. I love this tune. This one is I Know My Love.
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stars looked up from the rocks and they cried, and the waters came down and sort of floated them away. And that's why you never seen a unicorn to this very day.

Shamrock and Tell Me Ma. We had a sing-along tune and then we had a jigging tune. That one definitely incites dancing in people, 100%. Right, we're going to play you a little tune by Mr. Eurovision himself, Johnny Logan. But before we play it, I want to tell you a little story about this particular tune. Now, he released it just a couple of years ago, and it's about celebrating the older generation, you know, our parents, our grandparents even. And it's about them and celebrating them. It's an absolutely amazing tune, and I hope you all enjoy it. This is Johnny Logan and We Are Invincible.

Goldfish Syndrome and Arcade Games. I will never understand how they came up with that for their band name, honestly. Mind blown. Anyway, I'm going to play you a little tune next by Ash. And they recently announced the 30th anniversary reissue of their album 1977. It was originally released back in 1996, and it was the number one platinum selling album that launched Ash from teenage upstarts to Britpop era icons. Three decades on, this 30th anniversary edition of the album that defined a generation with its breakneck energy, razor sharp hooks and unforgettable anthems, including Girl from Mars, Goldfinger, Kung Fu and Oh Yeah, will be available for all of you Ash fans. You'll have vinyl, there'll be CDs and of course all digital platforms as well. But I'm not going to play you a tune from that particular album now. I'm going to play you one that came a little bit later. This tune was released in 2001 and it is Ash with Shining Light. This is awesome. Turn it up, play it loud and proud across Lanarkshire and beyond right here on Queer Jammers on Shire Radio.

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1: Coda, Line, and Sometimes. Absolutely awesome. I think that tune is amazing. And if you listen to the actual lyrics, it's got a really, like, lovely message as well, I think. Anyway, we're going to go a little bit more old school next, and we're going to play you a tune by this band. Now, I don't think these guys get enough credit. They are amazing, just awesome. And, you know, they feature the vocals of the absolutely amazing late and great Christy Dignam. This is Aslan with This Is.

the amazing Katie Kim with her version of Wicked Game. Truly, truly epic. Oh my goodness. Right, guys, guess what? The end of the show has literally crept up on us tonight, because it's here already. So, if you aren't quite ready for bed, stay tuned, because we have still got the Love Zone coming up next. 1 hour of love tunes, and that will be followed by the number ones at one. Now, I'm going to leave you tonight with a tune that is a little bit more sort of chill out, you know, just in case you are going to bed. We're going to wind you all down with the final track for tonight. This is amazing. It's not one that I sort of play a lot, but it's still awesome. Right, so here it is. This is Your Vegabonds and Blue Is the Eye. I shall return to the Shire Radio airwaves on Sunday morning from 7 a.m. with the Weekend Breakfast Show. So until then, have a great weekend, and I'll catch you all on Sunday.

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1: Andy Burnham has confirmed he intends to stand in a by-election in a bid to return to Westminster. In what's being seen as a clear sign he plans to run for the Labour leadership, the Manchester Mayor will run for the seat of Makerfield in the North West. Its current MP, Josh Simons, has announced he will step down in order to make way for Mr Burnham. Scottish Labour MP, Brian Leishman, thinks he's the best man for the job.
2: His record in Greater Manchester speaks for itself. I also think that he is probably the most skillful communicator in the Labour Party at the moment, at whatever level, and he is the best person that I think that can basically take the growing fight and danger that Reform pose.
1: Reform UK leader Nigel Farage says he's looking forward to the contest and will throw everything at it. Another leadership hopeful, Wes Streeting, has quit as Health Secretary, saying he's lost confidence in the Prime Minister. Sir Keir Starmer says he was very sorry to see him leave the government. Despite the turmoil in Westminster, though, no one has formally triggered a leadership contest. Politics lecturer Dr. Andrew Barclay says this is the beginning of a lengthy process.
3: The Labour Party don't have particularly good form when it comes to deposing party.

0: leaders or prime ministers. And even just the rule book makes it quite difficult to do that. So there's absolutely no guarantee at all that he'll be gone in the immediate future.
1: Meanwhile, a third leadership challenger, Angela Rayner, has been cleared by the HMRC over her tax affairs. It would now leave her in a position to run as well. In other news, the economy unexpectedly grew in March. It was up 0.6% in the first 3 months of the year. A former imam's been jailed for life after a series of sexual assaults on women and girls as young as 12. 54-year-old Abdul Halim Khan from East London carried out attacks against seven victims from his local Muslim community. Police say they've identified the three women who died in the sea off Brighton. Emergency teams recovered the bodies on Wednesday. And the King has visited the victims of the Gold...
2: Lanarkshire weather.
3: This is your Thursday evening weather. This evening we'll see any lingering showers ease off and it will turn gradually clearer in the early hours. And your overnight temperature lows for Lanarkshire are 2 degrees.
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0: Hi there, it's Alec here. 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
1: Andy Burnham is to try and run for Parliament. Labour MP Josh Simons has announced he will stand down and trigger a by-election in his Makerfield constituency. The Manchester Mayor's confirmed he intends to run, and sources in Downing Street have told Labour MPs they won't attempt to block him. But Scottish Labour leader Anas Sarwar says they need to get on with governing.
2: I'm not interested in the personalities, I'm interested in the outcomes. Because what's really important here is that we have a Labour government that has the trust of people across the country and is delivering for people right across the UK.
1: If Andy Burnham wins a by-election, it would allow him to challenge Sir Keir Starmer. And in another dramatic day in Westminster, the Health Secretary Wes Streeting resigned, saying he'd lost confidence in the Prime Minister. But he fell short of announcing his intention to run for the leadership. Meanwhile, another hopeful, Angela Rayner, has revealed she's been cleared by HMRC over her tax affairs, leaving her in a position to run. Shadow Chancellor Mel Stride says whoever leads the country will have a tough time.
3: If there is a change, they'll inherit a very divided Labour Party in Parliament, a party in Parliament that's already demonstrated it can't take the tough decisions, and a party that has shown it has no plan, particularly on the economy. And I don't see any of that changing, I'm afraid, even if they change leader.
1: Despite the political turmoil, no one has officially stepped forward to trigger a leadership contest. In other news, Nigel Farage says the £5 million he received from a billionaire Reform UK donor was given as a reward for campaigning for Brexit. The Reform UK leader insists the money from Christopher Harborne was given to him on a completely unconditional basis. The King's been on a walkabout in Golders Green, the site of a recent anti-Semitic attack. Charles met with Jewish victims of a double stabbing before greeting the crowds. President Trump's received a warm welcome from his Chinese counterpart, President Xi.